want to know your unpopular opinion. I want all the opinions that you keep to yourself because you know the group chat is going to turn against you. I am here to say I am with you. I am by your side. I am holding your hand. And we're going to have this conversation together. All right? I want to know what those opinions that you normally think, maybe I shouldn't say this out loud, or I would say it, but not to a full group of people. I want to know what that is, okay? I want to know what it is. Do you think breakfast food is better at night? It could be pineapple on pizza. I'm not gonna participate in that conversation because that should be an actual sin. You don't actually have to like your new band's favorite album. Like, you don't have to like Tyler's new song if you're a fan. You don't have to. But you must say it with your chest. If this is how you really, really feel, say it with your chest. Let me know your unpopular opinions. Whatever it is, sent through on the WhatsApp line at 066-381-8609. We are going to get into those on the other side of this. For now, there's some amazing music on the way. Zara Larsson, Charlie Puth. And if you are a fan of Lizzo, then you might want to stay tuned. Good morning.

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0: Lewis Capaldi, Survive here on 947. Ahead of that gave you Charlie Puth and Dan with That's Not How This Works. And before that, Zara Larsson, Can't Tame Her. It's 12 minutes past two. A very good morning to you if you've just joined us. You're coming through in that time where we're talking all things unpopular opinions. Now, I've seen some of your comments, and some of the comments and opinions that are coming through already have me questioning whether we have a functioning society. Are we okay? Rishapo, guys, what's happening? Because I'm seeing someone saying, I absolutely love mustard, hot mustard, they put in brackets, hot mustard on watermelon. Okay, I've seen a little bit of a trend of this on social media, but I am curious to know, what's the flavor profile you're going for? What is it that attracts you to it? Another one that I see is that steak doesn't automatically become better just because it's expensive. Sometimes you're paying restaurant money for a piece of meat that is basically asking you for forgiveness. Honestly, I have to say, you probably feel like this if you get your steak well done. For all those people that request their steak to be well done, their eggs well done, you feel like your food is asking you for forgiveness, because I want to know why in the world you'll put yourself through that much torture. What is that food that everyone is pretending to love? Because you absolutely can't understand the hype, but you just think they absolutely pretend to love it. I know one. I'll go first. Matcha. I absolutely love matcha. But I know every time I order it, people give me a side eye. People think I'm pretending. People think I'm doing it for aesthetics, but I don't. I actually really love the taste. It's good for your health, but it also tastes pretty good. And I know you might want to call my bluff, so if you want to do that, it's 0663818609. We are going to get back into the music. Lizzo on the way, as well as One Republic. And if you're a fan of Taylor Swift, well, Swifties, you better stay tuned. For now, though, here's Lizzo, To Be Loved.
1: Girl, I'm about to have a panic attack. I

0: Swift, Opalites here on 947. Ahead of that, gave you One Republic with West Coast, and just before that, Lizzo, To Be Loved, also known as Am I Ready? Are you ready to tell me your unconventional thoughts? Are you ready to tell me all of those weird foods that you actually think are a great combination? And it's your unpopular opinion, but you don't care what other people think because that's just how you feel. You're allowed to have an unpopular opinion, and this is the space where we let them come through. This is where I will let you share all of those with me, and we can chat about them together. How about that? I do think that it's important that we move away from food, because I do think that's going to keep my life a little bit more peaceful, considering the fact that that's what will have everybody at war when it comes to unpopular opinion. But let's go to more so everyday opinions that you think may be interesting. Before I move to those, I do want to read a comment here about food unpopular opinions, which is something that had me chuckling a little bit. Coastworks 222 saying, food for aesthetics. Now, this is in light of me speaking about matcha and the fact that many people think I'm consuming matcha for the aesthetic value, for the fact that it looks like a beautiful green drink, and I actually don't enjoy the flavor, but I love the flavor and I would buy a matcha 10 times over. I actually have a series on my social media called Matcha Mondays. If you want to check that out, it's at Val Mahetlane. But alas, we're talking all things unpopular opinions, and this time I want to head over to some of our everyday life unpopular opinions, because I think we all have them, and whether or not people agree with you is okay. We're getting into the everyday things that society somehow decided is normal. There's always that moment that I don't think you need to reply you to when someone says specific things, right? So, for instance, happy birthday. You can't really say you too because it's not the other person's birthday, but why do I deserve this specific birthday? Why do I deserve to be told happy birthday and all I can respond is thank you? Like, there's nothing else to it. I have a problem with the fact that, you know, after someone says happy birthday, all you can say is thank you. What, I can't say you too. I can't say, I don't know, I hope you have a great birthday too in 6 months' time. Is this weird? I have a big problem with the fact that I can't say anything after you say happy birthday. Like, I must just say thank you. And that's that. I can't add up, like, unless I say, okay, let's catch up soon, but then it feels forced. So I don't know. I don't know where I stand when it comes to this, but what's your everyday unpopular opinion? It could be something tiny, something ridiculous, or something that you've noticed, but you've never really said it out loud. That number is 0663818609. Let's get back into the music. Good morning.
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3: 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We've got to put the phone off. 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Get rid of everything that's happened in the last couple of months. Speak to someone properly. Get your mind right. It's nothing to do with your ability. You're the man.
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0: My dad's like, if you want to win again, I can teach you how to win again. 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Speak to someone properly. Get your mind right. It's nothing to do with your ability. You're the man.
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Sienna Spiro, Die on This Hill. I had to give her a moment to finish off her note because she just has the most beautiful, phenomenal voice. And it would only be wrong of me to cut it off so soon. Ahead of that, gave you Lady Samar with Collide. And just before that, Jason Derulo and Michael Bublé with Spicy Margarita. Give me one margarita. I hope you're not having a margarita right now because it's going to make sure that your wind down is a little bit slower. But if you are having a margarita right now, have one for me. Why not? It's 42 minutes after 2. Now, we're having a little bit of a conversation regarding unpopular opinions. And I briefly mentioned that when someone says happy birthday, I have the impulse to want to say you too. Like, am I just supposed to say thank you? That's where it ends. I have a comment here from Coastworks at 22 saying, lol, you know when people ask how you doing and you say I'm all right and you? Are we really concerned when we say the and you part?

0: I wonder, because I think it's a natural instinct to just say, I'm good and you. I think this is where you are coming from. 100%. That's definitely where I'm coming from. Or even just beyond that, you just saying, I'm good. Unpopular opinion, you're probably not good, but you're just saying that because it's formalities. When last did you actually say, when someone says, how are you doing? You actually say, yo, I'm actually not good. Like, I'm not having a good time. I'm not having a good day. And that's just that. I think the natural instinct is to just say, I'm good. And you? And then you just expect I'm good back. And that's just that. And you keep the conversation going. Maybe it's just because you don't want to offload all your issues onto someone. But I'm asking you to offload all those issues onto me. This is where I want you to be brave. I want you to forget the pineapple on pizza. I want you to forget the, you know, socks with scandals, all of that stuff. I have one that I think could actually start an argument. Being busy doesn't automatically mean you're being productive. Sometimes you think we're being busy and that's just that. I think I'm being productive right now because I'm keeping you company all the way until 4 a.m. And you can do the same sort of productivity by sending through your WhatsApps on 0663818609. We are going to get back into the music, but in the meantime, send through all of your thoughts and let me know what your unpopular opinion is before we wrap up this conversation. Still loads to come on the show. Some amazing music. Selena Gomez on the way. If you're a Shapeshifters fan, that's also on the way. For now, though, it's 3:15. Good morning.
1: Remember hide and seek. 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
0: Need a beat to brighten your day? Back to the beat. 947's got you.

Selena Gomez, Single Soon, here at 947. Ahead of that, Cheat Codes with Towers. And before that, Andy Grammer, Don't Give Up On Me. Do not give up on me, because we're getting into the last couple moments of the show. And we have an hour left together, which I think is quite a lot of time to get through quite a bit. I think we've gone through quite a bit already. So let's keep the conversation going. I think we've caused enough trouble for one night with all these unpopular opinions. Thank you so much for coming through with all your comments. I certainly appreciate them. I see them. Do I agree with all of them? Maybe not, but that doesn't matter right now. That does not matter. Before we get into the final hour together, I kind of want to flip gears a little bit, change the energy. We are heading into the final hour, and I want to talk a bit about tiny flexes. Okay? Not the big achievements, not the fancy car, not the promotion, not the great holiday you went on that you spent 6 months saving for. No, none of that. I'm talking about those little wins that nobody else might even notice but you. You know when they happened, and you know when they're getting you through a really difficult day, and you know when you've conquered them. So why don't you hit me up and let me know what those tiny flexes are. I could be making your bed when you absolutely don't feel like that. We'll get into that and loads more on the other side of this. For now, though, we are going to get into the music. Shapeshifters with Lola's Theme coming up next. We also have some Mike Posner on the way. 5 minutes until 3 o'clock. Good morning. Let's get into the final hour of the show. You're on 947.

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1: Is this 9-4?

It's my partner. I took a pull. The Seeb remix here on 947. 3 minutes after three. Welcome to it. It is officially the final hour of the show, and it is my pleasure to be hanging out with you for one more hour. Oh man, I see all your lovely comments. I certainly do appreciate them. Albert coming through saying, trust doesn't come easily for me. Sometimes I keep my feelings to myself, not because I don't care, but because I am protecting myself. Yet I still ask others how they are and if they are well, hoping to understand them better. Also, do we really care when we ask how are you, or has it become a social routine? I sometimes find myself saying I'm well and you without thinking. It makes me wonder how much of our daily communication is habit and how much is genuine connection. Well, Albert, I would love to know how you are, and that's from a genuine connection. I really, really do care. And I think oftentimes we do it because you're right, it is a social routine, but I do think we need to snap out of it a little. So let's change those gears and get into the final hour of the show just like that. And if you've been with me since midnight, first of all, shout out to you. Respect. You've officially earned your place in the overnight crew, and I welcome you with open arms. But for now, we are talking all about tiny flexes, not the huge stuff, not the things that you put on LinkedIn, not the big announcements, not the awards. I'm talking about the little victories that make you quietly go say, you know what? I actually did that. Oh, I'm not doing too bad. Or life I that bad. I get that. Maybe you go through a difficult time without losing your mind and you realize I didn't do too shabby at that. Or maybe you remembered why you walked into the kitchen. That's a win, okay? So let's celebrate those tiny flexes that keep us moving. That number is 066-381-8609. What's your little win for tonight? Crank up the volume.

It's Addison Rae, famous again here on 947. Ahead of that, I gave you Camila Cabello, It Takes Two. And just before that, Jax Jones with Where Did You Go? It just turned 3:15. Welcome to the show. All right, we're talking all things ridiculously tiny flexes, okay? All those things that we're incredibly proud of, but are quite strange if you think about it. I have a comment here coming through from James saying, getting the fitted sheet back onto the mattress on the first try. Honestly, I get it. And this is so real. So for that one, I am going to be giving you an applause because I think you definitely deserve it. That's a big win. That's a big win because it's such an inconvenience. It's so difficult. Why is the corner not where I need it to be? Then you have to do the shake to ensure that all the corners reach the corners. I get it. So getting it on the first try is definitely a win. I actually don't think that's a tiny flex. I think that's personal growth if we're keeping it 100 because, wow. The fact that you got to that makes me think you're a real adult and you definitely deserve a trophy. But if you have any other small ones that you want to share with me, that number is 066-381-8609. Because we're in the final hour, I want to spend it reminding you that not every win has to be life-changing. Sometimes you just need to make it through Tuesday. In this case, you just need to make it through Saturday. And then we get into Sunday and we make it through Sunday again. And we keep repeating that over and over again. All right, let's get back into the music. Glass Animals on the way. Olivia Rodrigo also on the way. And if you're a fan of Tate McRae, well, you might want to stay tuned. Tit for that coming up next.

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0: It's Michael Gray, The Weeknd here on 947. Ahead of that, gave you music from Tate McRae. It's called Tit for Tat here on 947. All right, we are getting into all your small wins, all those tiny flexes that you are getting through this weekend. And of course, I did ask you to hit me up on 066-381-8609 on what some of those little tiny flexes are. And I do want to read your comments because I do think this one is particularly beautiful. And we as a family can actually congratulate Albert on this huge achievement that he has gotten. Coming through, coming, saying, on a serious note, I'm well. Thanks for asking. How are you, Valerie? As per my PP, I'm standing for ward councillor on the LGE, that's the local government elections in November. I'm a bit stressed out and hoping I'll get some people that can see I care and want to make a difference. I'm also going to be on CakeNet soon as a community member, talking about all the things that I'm doing, the ideology that I have that they are so impressed with. So Albert, shout out to you. We'll give you an applause on that one. You definitely deserve it. And that's a big win. We don't count that one as a small win. Congratulations to you on that one. But I still want to talk to you a little bit about some of your big wins and that no one else even noticed besides you. And sometimes that's enough. So tonight I want you to give yourself a little credit, something that you've done recently that you're extremely proud of. Maybe you've been showing up for yourself. Maybe you're taking better care of your money. And maybe you are just learning to say no. Or the fact that you simply survived the weekend on Saturday. That's a big accomplishment in itself. The number is 066-381-8609. Good morning. You're on 947.
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0: My dad's like, if you want to win again, I can teach you how to win again. We've got to put the phone off. We've got to get that mindset back. Get rid of everything that's happened in the last couple of months. Speak to someone properly. Get your mind right. It's nothing to do with your ability. You're the man.
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It's Jeremy Loops Waves here on 947. Shout out to you, man, for staying tuned throughout the past 3 hours. Ahead of that, gave you music from Griff with Anything. And just before that, St. John with Roses. It's almost time for us to wrap things up, which doesn't have me feeling the best way possible. But we're going to take the last few moments to appreciate all your lovely messages. I have a message from Didi coming through saying, my tiny flex is that I didn't order takeaways today and I didn't text my ex. Shall we? She deserves an applause. Shout out to you. I hope you keep that same energy every single day for the next, I don't know how long, but just keep that same energy all the time. And I appreciate you coming through with all those comments. Another one from James saying, I made my bed before work. Tiny flex, yes, but I want to encourage you to make your bed before work every single day, please. I do think it encourages you when you come home to a clean, crisp bed. It feels like you're at a semi-hotel. Staycation in your own night, if you want to take it that way. All right, one last one before the big achievement of the night. Send through yours on 066-381-8609. And I'm going to read as many as I can because I do think there's something really

0: cynical about hearing what other people consider a win. So your tiny flex might sound completely ordinary to you, but it could be someone listening in right now thinking, you know what? I needed that energy and I certainly do appreciate it. The quiet victories is all we're talking about. And one more link until we have to wrap things up. For now, though, send through your voice notes. 066-381-8609. Good morning.
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Dolly Alexander with Breathe here on 947. Ahead of that, gave you Sabrina Carpenter with Feather. 9 minutes until we unfortunately have to love and leave each other, which just makes me so, so sad. But I'm ever so grateful that we got to spend the past 4 hours together. It's been an absolute pleasure. And it is about that time where I have to make way for Thabile to look after you. He's going to be keeping you company all the way until 7 a.m. So make sure you also run it up over there and put the volume all the way up. You might want to be listening into that. It's going to be a jam-packed show with amazing music as always. From me, though, it's been an absolute pleasure hanging out with you for the past 4 hours. I think we've covered quite a lot. We've acquainted each other. We now know each other quite well, and I do certainly hope that we meet here same time, same place tomorrow, which is where we're going to be doing this midnight session all over again. Thank you for checking in. If you're getting home, if you have been home, if you're studying, if you're working, if you have a little bubba that's keeping you up this morning, I certainly hope that you get some rest and ensure that you have the best Saturday. It's been an absolute pleasure. My name is Valerie. I'm going to hand over to CTO to look after you all the way until 7 a.m. We'll meet here same time, same place tomorrow. It's been an absolute pleasure. Happy Saturday and bye-bye. This is 947. 947.

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It's music from Bruno Mars with I Just Might. Ahead of that had music from Mimi Webb with House on Fire. And you know what, Joburg? I'm about to set this house on fire for the next coming couple of hours. It's Sabilo on 947. Good morning.

getting you into the weekend. And you know what? It's all eyes on these 2 days. That's, of course, Saturday and Sunday. Whatever it is that you want to do right now, it is time. I had my first paddle training session this week, and I must say, I'm getting into this fitness things. My fitness goals, my Apple Watch is so proud of me. I don't know if I am now getting into the swing of knowing how to use it, but you know what? I'll keep you updated with each week. What about you? How was your week? 066-381-8609. Whatever it is that you are up to, I want to find out all about it. And you know what? Your gig guide is on the way. This is your look at some explosive things that you can get up to amplify the weekend. 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It's your one-stop shop to all things that are happening in and around the city of Johannesburg. And of course, what is a weekend without a playlist? I've got some new music that you can add onto your playlist. Some music from Elaine. I've got some Major League, some Sam Smith and Ellie Goulding in the mix. But before we get there, let's get back to the music. Here's Tom Misch and Zach Abel. This one is Beautiful Escape. Good morning.

Perfect soundtrack for the weekend. It's music from Mika on 947. This one is Relax. Ahead of that, had Dove Cameron coming through with French Girls. It's Sabile on 947. Happy weekend.

0: 2 days to do absolutely whatever it is that we want to do. And speaking of wrapping up the week, you know, the one thing that I've realized is in this new society, people just don't know how to be happy for each other. I saw something on TikTok that I think as people, we need to maybe just address. Why do people do this thing where someone is celebrating something in their own life and there'll always be that one person in their comment who's trying to one-up them? You know, I'll give you an example. Let's say a beautiful lady will post about how, oh my God, my husband surprised me with a bouquet of flowers, right? And then there'll be someone in the comments saying, well, my husband bought me a Bentley. I'm asking myself, who asked you that? Why can't you just say, oh wow, I love those flowers, it's beautiful? Why are you in the comments leaving that? Because who asked you, you know? Or someone will be like, my son got 78% for his history project. And then someone will be in the project saying, well, mine got 95% and he's going to UJ. Why? Because what would you like us to do with that information? Because I'm here celebrating my son who just got 78% on his history project that was stressing us, and he came back home with something that was almost a distinction, you know? And it's not even that you're not allowed to be proud that your husband bought you a Bentley or that your child got 80% in his project. But be proud, you know? But be proud in your own accounts. Don't do it in other people's accounts. Let's celebrate each other's, achievements. Life is already so hard. So I want to find out from you, how was your week? 066-381-8609. That's what I've noticed. I think we just need to be proud of each other because there's just so much happening. The economy, relationships, work, stress, you know, there's so much that we are just balancing. Life is all about balancing right now. So let's just relax and unwind and get into the weekend. More music on the way from Lady Gaga. I've got some Paul Russell and a former number one on the 947 Top 40, a local banger. Some Jimmy Nevis also up in the way. But before we get there, here's what you missed on Anele and the Club.
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0: My dad's like, if you want to win again, I can teach you how to win again. We've got to put the phone off. We've got to get that mindset back. Get rid of everything that's happened in the last couple of months. Speak to someone properly. Get your mind right. 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You're the man.
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0: fabulous.
1: It's Miko 947. This one is fabulous. Ahead of that, had a local banger coming through from Jimmy Nevis. This one is 7764. It's Tabila on 947. Good morning and happy weekend.

0: She got a new job, and before I can even say congratulations, this girl is telling us how she got promoted twice in 1 year. Like, girl, please, just say congrats and keep it moving. And you know what, Lerato? You don't even need to tell me twice about those kind of people, because I don't think it's that they don't want to celebrate you, or they don't, or they aren't proud of you. I think it's a thing of they just can't wait to talk about themselves all over again, you know? 066-381-8609. Keep sending through your tweets. Here's what you missed on After on More Flavor on 947 this week.
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0: Belek KO947, this one is I Love It, I Love It, I Love It. I heard that had music from the one and only music from Alex Warren with Fever Dream, a former number one on the 947 Top 40. It's Tabila on 947. We're wrapping up the week and getting you into a brand new week. 066-381-8609.
1: Gwena. Hi, it's Gracia, as always. You know what? I haven't been out. I'm out with my friends, and it's always good to connect. So listening to the show, as always.
0: And you know what? I can definitely believe that because on my way to work this morning, I tried to make a stop at Pantry and get something to eat. And I won't lie, you would swear it was a 4 p.m. afternoon in Joburg because of how packed and lively people are around that time, you know? And you'd be thinking that people are probably drowsy, a little bit, you know, tired from all the partying and the singing and the dancing. But no, people are there for their third location, there to get a snack, a Red Bull, and on their way to a next party. So if you are also out and about in the streets right now, I don't blame you. Live your life. But let me in on how you're starting your weekend. 066-381-8609. I've got a message coming through from Seasway saying, hey, TTO, my week was actually hectic, hey? Work has been working me. Work has been working me. Oh, that is so real. We had deadlines every single day, and I swear I haven't had a proper lunch since Monday. But Friday came, and I switched up my, rather, I switched off my laptop and refused to look back. I'm just happy I survived the week. Well, you know what, CJ? I've got more music on the way. Music from Chien Dikrot. Music on the way from Jess Glynn and Joel Corey. But before we get there, I absolutely love this classic, Akon and Gwen Stefani. This is The Sweet Escape. And Suize, this is what the doctor has recommended. Good morning.
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It's Jess Glenn on 947. This one is Friends of Mine. Ahead of that, had music from Lost Frequencies with Are You With Me and Joburg. I'm with you all the way until 7 a.m. Happy weekend. It's Sabila on 947. And right about now, we've gone to my favorite part of the show. This is where I come in and I get to plug the city with brand new music to add onto your playlist. Last week it was Tyler, and this week it's a fresh set of artists with new albums, new songs, new snippets on the way. On my playlist, I've got some Ellie Goulding, who we absolutely love right here on 947. Some local music from Elaine and Major League, who've teamed up. And there's something just so spectacular for me personally about a collaboration when two artists come together and just make incredible music. I've also got some new music from Ariana Grande. She's been in the news, especially this week. She's currently on her Eternal Sunshine tour. And people have a lot to say about her, her appearance. And I'm just like, why can't we just sit back, relax, and enjoy the music? You know, why do we have to comment on anything else but the music, you know? So much so that she's decided to step back after she ends this leg of her tour. And I was crossing fingers, hoping, Joburg, that it makes a stop right here in this beautiful city of ours, but it doesn't look like it's happening. But nonetheless, keep letting me in on how your weekend is going. I've also got some more music coming up on my playlist from Khaled. I've also got some Cat's Eye. But before we get this, there's some Joel Corey with Lonely. Please do check out primemediaplus.com. It's your one-stop shop to all things 947 and so much more. And you know what? We are counting down to that big day where me, you, and everyone else is the headliner. I'm talking about Joburg Day 2026. If you don't have your tickets, I do not know what you're waiting for. This year's lineup is literally out of this world. I'm talking Zingo Malo, Will Lindley, Morda and the Soweto Gospel Choir, Mikasa, and so many more. If you don't have your tickets, check them out. They're live right now on primemediaplus.com. Here's Joel Corey. This one is Lonely.

It's music from Cat's Eye. This one is Gabriella. Ahead of that, had music from Khaled with a banger with Talk. It's Sabila on 947. Happy weekend. Let's get into some brand new music, shall we? Well, you know what? If you are joining me, I just played you music from Cat's Eye with Gabriella. And here's something you might not know about this girl group. They started out as a 6-member group, right? But as of today, as of this morning, they're officially down to 4 members because one of them, lady titled Sophia, the group's leader, announced that she's taking a temporary hiatus to focus on her well-being. And she's actually the second member to step away this year because of this real reason. So it makes me ask myself, what is actually happening there in the girl groups? Because we're seeing a lot of these girl groups not maintaining the girl group aesthetic. Because if you guys start out as 6, and me as a fan, I fall in love with 6 of you guys, why are you now presenting yourself as a 4-member group? This isn't the contract that I signed up for as a fan. Nonetheless, let's get into some brand new music. Someone else who I absolutely love right here on 947. Her name is Elaine, and she's teamed up with the Twins, Major League DJs. They've got some brand new music out, and it seems like they want us to dance. This is the first drop from her in 2026, and I'm so excited to see what this young lady is going to be getting up to in 2026. This one is One More Dance.

0: I don't know about you, Joburg, but I absolutely love Elaine. I love Elaine's music. I love the way she writes her songs. And just how she knows what song to jump onto. I mean, she came onto the scene with that debut EP, and since then, she's just been on the up and the up and the up. This is her first drop of 2026. I'm so excited to see what she's going to be getting up to in 2026. So if you are looking for brand new music to add onto your playlist, maybe that is something that you can check out. I say maybe because this week, Apple Music announced that in South Africa, they are raising the cost to listen and stream and download music from 69 rand 99 cents to 79 rand 99 cents. 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I don't know about you, but in this economy, 10 rand feels like 1,000 rand. Here's what you missed on Drive with Thando this week.
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0: My dad's like, if you want to win again, I can teach you how to win again. 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

947, a happy weekend to you. And speaking of Zion, he is the Zion of Liquid Deep. He is back with some brand new music. They've got a brand new single out. It's titled For the Night. And you know what? If you are looking for brand new music to add onto your playlist, check this out.

And there's just something I love about Zion's voice. It even takes me back to when we were growing up and Liquid Deep was just peaking and every single song that they were dropping was

0: fire. That hey at the beginning, you just know you're about to go up. That one is titled For the Night. If you are looking for brand new music to add onto your playlist, check it out. In a couple of moments, we're going to be getting into your gig guide. This is how your weekend, or rather the rest of your weekend, is going to be looking like. I'm going to be giving you a list of some things that you can get up to amplify your weekend in and around the beautiful city of course, Johannesburg. If you can't wait, do check out gigguide.primediaplus.com. It's literally your one-stop shop to all, if not some, of the most explosive gigs that are happening in and around the city. Also coming up, getting into Seen and Heard. This is where I play you a scene from a movie, otherwise a series, and it's up to you to try and guess what movie or series that scene is from. And today, Joburg, this morning, we're switching it up. We're going to be playing Speech Check. I'm going to play you a speech from someone accepting an award, and all you need to do is closely listen and identify who that person is. 0663818609. Sabilo 947. Good morning.
1: 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The coolest guy to spend lunch with isn't in your office. 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
3: Let's chat a little bit about names, where our parents decide to give us names and we're just like, why would you do that to me? So the other day, I stepped into an Uber and this man's name was Make Love. His name was Make Love. Now, it reminded me of the time that my friend had also gone into an Uber and her Uber's name was Handsome. And she was so upset because she was like, now I'm forced to step into your car and say, hello, Handsome. Oh. You know what I mean? 947.
4: My dad's like, if you want to win again, I can teach you how to win again. We've got to put the phone off. We've got to get that mindset back. 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Speak to someone properly. Get your mind right. It's nothing to do with your ability. You're the man.
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It's Marshmello and Kane Brown. This is Miles on it. Ahead of that, had Anne Marie with That's What You Get. It's Sabila on 947. Good morning. Getting you into a brand new weekend. And you know what? Can I just say, I think living alone is actually such a scam. The biggest scam, actually, because when you live alone, everything is on you. You know what I mean? Like, everything is on you. But when you live with your parents, you know, if something breaks, you can call your mom, you can call your dad, you can call your sister, or whoever it is else that you live in the house with, right? But now, when you live alone, when something breaks, you literally become the IT technician. You become the plumber, the electrician, the cleaner, the everything. Everything is literally on you. And the worst thing is that at night, this is the one that really, truly gets me. At night, when you hear a weird noise, you can't even be like, babe, did you hear that? Because you're the babe that needs to actually get up and go and check what that weird noise is and where it's coming from. And you can't just sit there quietly and decide whether or not you're brave enough to investigate it. You literally need to get up right now, make the decision to either get a broom or a knife and go and handle some business. But I absolutely wouldn't have it any other way. And I feel like every single week, I'm always realizing different things that I like and I dislike about adulting. And I think in this new chapter of my life, I'm just going to embrace every blow that comes with it. The Wi-Fi breaks, I'm now Mr. IT. If anything in my house is leaking, I'm now going to be the plumber, because this economy, baby, is very expensive. Let's get back to the music. Here's Beyonce and Jay-Z. This is her very first single. It's Crazy in Love. Good morning.

It's a classic from Brandy. This one is Full Moon. It's Thabile on 947. Good morning and happy Saturday. Let's wrap up some brand new music that you can add onto your playlist. Me before the break. So stacked. I've plugged you with some Elaine and Major League DJs. They've got a brand new one. It's titled One More Dance. If you are looking for brand new music to add into your playlist, maybe that is something that you can check out. Someone else who we absolutely love right here on 947. Her name is Ellie Goulding, and she is back with brand new music, and she wants us to be ravers.

0: down to her brand new album. It's titled I Know Too Much. Drops on the 4th of September. Like I say, every single weekend, if you are looking for brand new music to add onto your playlist, maybe that is something that you can check out. Someone else who we absolutely love right here on 947 is Sam Smith. Now, he is also counting down to some brand new music by way of an album. It comes on the 21st of August, 2026. He's dropped the third single from the album. This one is titled When He Is Gone. Before I play you the snippet, here's what he had to say about the song.
1: This song is the kind of, I think on the record is the first time you hear some storm. I actually wrote this song off the back of an argument. Had quite a fiery argument. I'm a Taurus. My partner's a Taurus. I don't know if that means anything, but like, I'm passionate and I'm dramatic. And if I'm having an argument with someone, even if over something small, I think in the back of my head, I'm like, please don't leave me.
0: I understand that. I'm not a Taurus, but I definitely relate to that because, you know, sometimes in a heated argument, you may say some things and someone may walk away. And as they're walking away, you're actually realizing I may have gone a little too far. This one is When He's Gone.

Remember, I did say his brand new album, Hazel Eyes, drops on the 21st of August. So if you are looking for brand new music to add into your playlist, maybe that is something that you can check out. Let's take it back to the music. This one is December 10, Us Against the World. Good morning.

0: swim. And the South has to get into speech check. I'm about to play you an acceptance speech from somebody who had one of those career moments where you really could say everything truly changed after this. And your job is very simple. Listen to the speech, listen to the voice, and clock it and tell me who is accepting the award. Speech check starts in 3, 2, 1. Who is this?
1: I have to just take this moment in. I cannot believe this. Look what God can do. Wow. If my grandmother was here to see me now. She was my biggest inspiration for everything because she was a singer and she had the passion for it, but she never had the chance. And that was the thing that pushed me forward to continue. But I'm so grateful to have my mother here celebrating with me, my boyfriend, my sisters, and my brothers back home. And then I got two of them here. Thank you all for being here and supporting me.
0: I've got 4 clues coming your way throughout the morning, and don't worry, Joburg, I'm not going to make this one very hard. It's very easy, but I think judging just by also hearing that voice again, you might go a couple of different ways, and I want to know which way you are trusting. 066-381-8609. Who is that person? Let's play you that speech one more time. Who is this person?
1: I have to just take this moment in. I cannot believe this. Look what God can do. Wow. If my grandmother was here to see me now. She was my biggest inspiration for everything because she was a singer and she had the passion for it, but she never had the chance. And that was the thing that pushed me forward to continue. But I'm so grateful to have my mother here celebrating with me, my boyfriend, my sisters, and my brothers back home. And then I got two of them here. Thank you all for being here and supporting me.
0: I'll give you your first clue. She is no longer with that boyfriend. 066-381-8609. Same for your guess. You may be right.
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0: My dad's like, if you want to win again, I can teach you how to win again. We've got to put the phone off. We've got to get that mindset back. Get rid of everything that's happened in the last couple of months. Speak to someone properly. Get your mind right. It's nothing to do with your ability. You're the man.
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0: This one is Marry Me. And I think as we get into the South African summer, this is when we're going to be going to a lot of weddings. So I hope you have your two-piece or your suit ready because it's going to be a banger. 0663818609. We're in speech check. I've got your first clue for you here. This person didn't just walk into acting and immediately become one of the biggest names in the room. They were a pretty major career detour first. And honestly, that detour became probably what some of you would call something that was unforgettable. 0663818609. Let me play you that speech one more time. Joburg, who is this person?
1: I have to just take this moment in. I cannot believe this. Look what God can do. Wow, if my grandmother was here to see me now. She was my biggest inspiration for everything because she was a singer and she had the passion for it, but she never had the chance. And that was the thing that pushed me forward to continue. But I'm so grateful to have my mother here celebrating with me, my boyfriend, my sisters, and my brothers back home. And then I got two of them here. Thank you all for being here and supporting me.
0: Who is that person? I want to find out from you. I've got a voice note. Lerato, who do you think it is?
2: Good morning, TCO. Hey. That is definitely Beyonce.
0: It is not Beyonce.

0: on say. I'll give you another clue. Maybe this clue will help you inch closer to cracking open who this person is. Another clue for you is that this person used to perform other people's songs before they began singing their own. 066-381-8609. Who am I talking about? You're very close, but not quite.
1: For most people, tiredness is not a sleep problem. It's an energy production problem. And those are two completely different things. Wait 90 minutes after waking up before your first caffeinated coffee. Your adrenal system will thank you.
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8: Lately I've been living in a dream. Past feels like a better place to be. The days we spent just sitting by the sea. Empyrean skies can't compete with those eyes. The colors of that dress you love to wear. The way the sun got tangled in your hair.

0: Sparrow on 947. This one is Material Lover. And trust me, this is one artist you should have on your radio. It's Sabilo on 947, and I've been keeping you company from 4 to 7 a.m. And it's time for me to love and leave you and make way for the Mornings with Mansue team to come through and keep you company for the rest of your mornings. But before we get there, it's time for me to, of course, reveal to you what today's speech check is. If you send through Beyonce, you are absolutely wrong. It's not Beyonce. But I've got a voice note this morning coming through from one person who got it right. Andy, 0663818609. Who is that?
1: Good morning, good morning. That sounds like Jennifer Hudson.
0: You are absolutely right. The voice you heard is Jennifer Hudson, and she was accepting her award for Best Supporting Actress for her role as Effie White in Dreamgirls. And what makes this one very special is that it wasn't just an acting breakthrough, but it was a moment for Jennifer Hudson. It went from her being an underground singer to being now one of the world's most celebrated singers. She's won an Oscar for the role. And honestly, what a way to introduce yourself to Hollywood. We'll be back tomorrow on Speech Check, where I'll play you someone else accepting an award somewhere in the world, and all you need to do is listen carefully and clock it. It's Sabilo on 947. I've had some fun with you. I'm back tomorrow and wrapping it up your weekend from 4 to 7 a.m. right here on 947. Have yourself a fantastic weekend. Goodbye.

0: 7. 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
1: It's around 8 degrees in Joburg. Good morning, I'm Puleng Mbake. The case against the suspected mastermind behind the assassination of DJ Warris has been postponed to the 17th of August. Victor Majola is accused of planning the hit on 40-year-old Warwick Stock in the Johannesburg CBD last year. The gunman, 25-year-old Amindo Pakula, was convicted in a plea deal by the Johannesburg High Court yesterday. The Mozambican national admitted to murder, illegal immigration, and unlawful possessing a firearm and ammunition. He revealed he was paid 25,000 rand for the hit and was sentenced to 25 years imprisonment. National Prosecuting Authority spokesperson Mahaboke Motlatlole.
2: This sentence reaffirms the NPA's commitment to ensuring that perpetrators of violent and contract killings are held accountable and that justice is served for the victims and their families.
1: To this now, South Africa says its energy investment mission to China has helped build a strong pipeline of potential investment into the country's energy infrastructure. The Energy and Electricity Department says the mission secured advanced interest from 6 major energy equipment manufacturers, while also making progress on several long-standing energy projects. Among the key developments is Sasol's appointment of China-based Vision to design a green hydrogen system for its Sasolburg operations. South Africa and China have also agreed to cooperate on advanced nuclear waste disposal technologies. The department spokesperson, Sakane Kambane, says that the next phase will involve finalizing commitments and accelerating high-impact energy and infrastructure projects.
3: By bridging the gap between policy and implementation, the delegation has established a clear roadmap for the next phase of development. So Team South Africa is now prepared to consolidate final comments, translate technical insights into actionable project pipelines, and accelerate the execution of high-impact energy and infrastructure projects.
1: And in the UK, the University of Cambridge says it's reviewing its hiring process for senior roles following claims of plagiarism by a professor. This comes a day after Professor Jason Arday resigned from his role on Wednesday. Arday, the university's youngest ever black professor in 2023, admitted to errors in his work after the university announced a probe into claims that he plagiarized parts of his PhD. While he has since resigned, the university says it will continue to investigate the circumstances around his appointment and tenure. Cambridge had previously defended him, but says its probe was prompted by new information. A quick look at your weather. I find Saturday's in store for how today, temperatures will peak at highs between 21 and 22 degrees. Puleng Mbake, Eyewitness News.
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4: Good morning, I'm Anthony Teixeira. Goal for Team SA at the Under-20 World Championship, where Jan-Hendrik Heymans in the men's javelin with a leading 80.5-meter throw on his very last throw picked up gold. Moments later in the men's 400-meter final, Lindert Kukumur won bronze with Krayan Rojan finishing 7th. Meanwhile, Tumi Ramakgopa has qualified quickest for the women's 100-meter hurdles final, while Penyo Mien is through to the 110-meter men's final. All Blacks survived a scare in the opening clash against the greatest rivalry tour. The outlast of the Storm is 38-21, although with less than 15 minutes to play, it was all level 14-14. New Zealanders head coach Dave Rennie expected the passion from the Western Cape side.
5: When we had the ball, we were really dangerous. We knew they'd bring a lot of line speed and in quite dewy conditions. That made things difficult at times, so we just weren't quite clinical enough to really expose them. We knew that they'd come at us with their set piece, and so we've got to be better in those areas. We expect a lot of aerial sort of attacks, and again, we probably didn't deal with that as well as we wanted. And
4: The Springbok women started the historic ever senior national team's first tour of Fiji with a dominant team effort. A 55-12 demolition was of the Fijiana 15. While in football, UEFA may have threatened to boycott FIFA competitions over the failed FIFA Forward enterprise. But it seems like France didn't get the messaging. French Football Federation confirming their participation at the Under-20 Women's World Cup in Poland next month. In tennis, Joan Fonseca knocked out 19. Casper Ruud out of the Canadian Open. Also, round of 32 victories for Jacob Minshik, Lerner Tien, and Ben Shelton. Women's section saw straight set wins for Coco Gauff, Elena Rybakina, and Naomi Osaka. And in golf, Luke Brown claimed a second Sunshine Tour at the Wingate Park Country Club Friday. Also at the LIV Golf New York, Joachim Niemann continued the strong form with the second round 6 under par to take a 13-shot lead. At Wyndham Championship on the PGA Tour, Bo Hostler has taken the outright lead at 12 under par. Erik van Rooyen, the highest placed South African, he's 6 shots back. Anthony Teixeira, Eyewitness News Sport.
6: You're hanging out with Mitch Matiana on Weekend Breakfast.

Welcome to it. It's, of course, 947 Weekend Breakfast. My name is Mitch Mangyana. I'm in for months. I am back. And listen, Joburg, it feels so good. First of all, can you believe it? We are just under a month away from 947 Joburg Day. I'm counting down the days. I'm counting down the weeks. To be honest with you, I'm already stretching because I will be gyrating my hips. Okay, with you all as the headliners. I can't wait for that. Of course, lots happening on the show as always. What if I told you South Africa ranks quite highly in the best places to find love? Surprise, surprise. And of course, we've got MasterChef interview. We're going to be chatting to Benji a little bit later on. Spin the wheel where you can get involved. I got a few questions. How good is your general knowledge? If you want to get stuck in, make sure that you stick around. And of course, we're going to be jumping into how do you figure out where you need to go without asking your partner. Now, I'm in a little pickle and I need your help after 9 o'clock, Joburg. Because my fiance is currently in Cape Town, so that helps. Okay, she might not even hear this. So we're going to come together as a city, okay, to help me out and figure out where do I need to go, because I overheard her say something about, no, we spoke about it earlier in the week, so Mitch and I will be there. I have no idea where that is. So stick around for that. And of course, if you want to get involved in the conversation, make sure you save my number. It's very simple. It is 0663818609. And feel free to hit me up throughout the show. Listen, we're going to be hanging out till 10 a.m. So make sure you come through, put your feet up, get a cup of coffee, turn up the radio. It's 947 Mornings. My name is Mitch Mangyana. I'm in for months.

0: It's, of course, Connell Cruz. I love this one. It's called Endless Possibilities. 7:30 is the time. A very good morning to you. My name is Mitch McKenna. This is still 947 Mornings. I'm in for Muncie on this beautiful Saturday morning. Listen, if you're out and about so early on a Saturday morning on the long weekend, what are you doing? What are you doing? You should be in bed, relaxing. But if you are, maybe you're on your way to work, and I understand, because you and I are in the same boat. Listen, this past week, right, I came across this interesting article, and I was like, really? So IPSO says South Africa is seeing an upward trend in love satisfaction, with 8 in 10 South Africans saying they satisfied with the love in their lives, and up to 80, and from up, well, up to 80%, it was up from 78% last year, even higher than the global average, which is 77%. We also in the top 15 countries for this rating, which means, I know you heard all the stats and stuff, that South Africa is in the top 15 of one of the best places to find love. Now, I know you might be saying, Mitch, what are you saying? Well, Mitch, what do you mean? Because I've been in South Africa my whole life, and I've been dating, but I'm still single. The numbers don't lie. So there are a few countries that beat us out over there. So I'm talking about Peru or Thailand, Indonesia. Those are the Netherlands. Those are the countries that have beaten us out. So maybe you might be saying, I'm tired of looking for love. Maybe the one that you love, your other half, is in Benoni. I'm telling you, maybe in Joburg North somewhere. Somewhere in Sandton, that's where your partner is. Or even Brakpan, who knows? Okay, maybe you're not looking in all the right places. So it's got me thinking, because I know there are so many beautiful and lovely couples out there. I want to know from you, which area in Joburg do you think has the best, you know, relationship or marriage material? Would you go to that area looking for your husband or wife? Maybe you found yours in that particular area. Please let me know. So we're going to put the people who are still looking for love out there on maybe a specific place throughout the city. Let me know on WhatsApp, 0663818609. Pop me a WhatsApp.
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0: My dad's like, if you want to win again, I can teach you how to win again. We've got to put the phone off. We've got to get that mindset back. Get rid of everything that's happened in the last couple of months. Speak to someone properly. Get your mind right. It's nothing to do with your ability. You're the man.
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0: And welcome to it. It is 947 mornings. I'm in for Mansui. Where are the best places or areas, should I say, to find love in the province? That's the question. Why? Because early on, I read from an article that South Africa ranks in the top 15 in the love satisfaction index. All right. We've jumped from 78% last year to 80% this year. And the global average is actually 77%. So I know those are a lot of numbers. What does that mean? That means that South Africa is one of the best countries to find a relationship in. Sounds crazy. I know there are a few people saying, Mitch, what do you mean? Yo, these are the facts, okay? I don't participate in these articles, but maybe there are particular areas within, you know, Joburg or the greater Gauteng that you think, you know what, Mitch? I have found my person there, and I think the people of the city will find them there. So please help us, direct us. Where do you think people should go? I'm thinking Rosebank. Maybe Rosebank could be one of those places, or Randburg. Yo, do you know what's Soweto? That's where you'll find your other half. I don't know. Help me out here. Let's create the list together. Pop me a WhatsApp message right now on my number 0663818609. We are the best areas. Or if you found your other half, your forever partner, all right? You've been married for years and you guys are from this particular area and you know friends and family that have dated in that area, help, please.
1: My dad's like, if you want to win again, I can teach you how to win again. We got to put the phone off. We got to get that mindset back. Get rid of everything that's happened in the last couple of months. Speak to someone properly. Get your mind right. It's nothing to do with your ability. You're the man.
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9: 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You're hanging out with Mitch Matiana on Weekend Breakfast.

fly on my try to the top. I've been out of shape, taking out the box, I'm an astronaut. I blasted off the planet, rock that caused catastrophe, and it matters more because I had it. Now I had a thought about wreaking havoc on an opposition. Kind of shocking, they want a static with precision. I'm automatic, quarterback, I ain't talking second packet. Pack it up, on panic.

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0: It's James Deacon. Come on now. Not giving up. 947 Mornings with Mansu. My name is Mitch Matyana. I am standing in all weekend, which means we are going to get to know each other a little bit more. And I love that about us because I'm looking for the best places or areas to find love in the province. I know you might be saying, what do you mean? Early on, I revealed that South Africa ranks in the top 15 of the best places to find love. So I threw a few areas out there just to get a little feeling from you. I said, maybe Rosebank. Okay, Sandton. That's where your other half is. We even squeezed in Brakpan. You know what? I'm just saying, who knows? So this is what you had to say on WhatsApp.
1: Good morning. It's Natasha here. I am from Alberton. And I'm one of those non-believers that there's love in Joburg.
2: Hi, it's Milton. I found my wife in Besuitenhout Park in Edenvale. I was 18 at the time. We went out for 3 years, got married, and lasted for 33 years.
0: Come on. Yo, please keep those coming because I want to hear what area. Where did you find your other half, your forever partner? Maybe you've been married now 10, 25, 30 years. Let me know on WhatsApp right now.

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1: It's around 9 degrees in Joburg. Good morning. I'm Puleng Marke. The Joburg Metro Police Department is warning of traffic disruptions in Soweto this morning as Orlando Pirates lock horns with Durban City in the MTN 8 Cup quarterfinal at the Orlando Amstel Arena. Road closures are expected from 10 a.m. affecting the N17 Soweto Highway, Klipspruit Valley Road, Martha Low and Mwoki streets, with surrounding roads also affected. JMPD spokesperson Kalani Fil.
2: Residents and the public are urged to remain patient during the event due to anticipated traffic disruptions. Gates open at 11 in the morning and kickoff is at 3 in the afternoon. Early arrival is advised to avoid congestion.
1: The ANC's National Executive Committee is expected to continue drafting the party's manifesto for the upcoming local government elections. The party's highest decision-making body between conferences is meeting today to finalize its election priorities and campaign focus. With just 3 months to go until the November 4th municipal elections, political parties are stepping up their campaigns as they prepare to canvass support across the country. Alfara Mushwana has more.
3: ANC President Cyril Ramaphosa is expected to officially launch the party's local government election manifesto within the next 2 weeks. The manifesto is expected to outline how the ANC plans to tackle the many service delivery challenges facing municipalities across South Africa. ANC Secretary General Phile Mbalula says this weekend's National Executive Committee meeting will focus on ensuring the party identifies the right priorities ahead of the elections.
4: The manifesto is not written in Lutu Luthuli House and taken to the people. It is written from the people and taken to Luthuli House. We're in the final leg of that consultation.
3: Meanwhile, the election date has officially been proclaimed and eligible South Africans can no longer register to vote. Alfa Ramshwana, Eyewitness News.
1: And the United States says it intends to work with Congress to approve a $1 billion security assistance package from Colombia following the inauguration of a new right-wing president. The State Department says the funding will support the new administration in achieving shared U.S.-Colombia security goals. The announcement signals a renewed security partnership between Washington and Bogotá under the new government. The package still requires congressional approval before the funding can be released. A quick look at your weather. I find Saturday's in store for Gauteng today. Temperatures will peak at highs between 21 and 22 degrees. Puleng Bakhe, Eyewitness News.
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5: Good morning, I'm Anthony Teixeira. Ill discipline almost led to the All Blacks undoing with 3 yellow cards, 15 penalties, a penalty try conceded, forcing them to dig deep in their first rugby greatest rivalry tour match. Eventually, when they did have 15 on the field, they took control in the final quarter, claiming a 38-21 win over the Stormers. Game 2 Tuesday sees them at Kings Park to take on the Sharks. This evening, the Springboks will have a warm-up in Argentina against Los Pumas at 9 p.m, while overnight, the Springbok women's secured a 55-12 victory over Fiji. Switching to football now, where as heard in Eyewitness News, the MTN 8 quarterfinals are on the way this afternoon. A four-time defending champs Orlando Pirates have a tough clash against the Nedbank Cup champions Durban City. Captain Nkosinathi Sibisi has lifted this trophy since his arrival at the Buccaneers.
6: Yeah, you know, it's always nice to hear when people say it's the MTN Pirates 8, but I think it's the work that the boys have been doing for the past four seasons, and you know, this season it won't be any less for us. We are just looking forward to playing the tournament on Saturday. And, you know, what a better way to start it off with Durban City at home.
5: That's a 3 p.m. kickoff. And then at 6, Mamelodi Sundowns begin their season with an encounter against Polokwane City. For defender Aubrey Modiba, it's a chance for them to chase a first domestic cup since the 2022 Nedbank Cup.
7: Obviously, winning Champions League, you know, add a little bit of that, because you always want to celebrate, because, you know, the feeling of celebrating. And obviously, you celebrate the Champions League and you crash out in the MTN 8. I think it won't look great to our supporters, everyone in the team. So for us, just to make sure we keep the momentum going.
5: For Banyana Banyana, they'll have a Moroccan crowd on their backs when they play the host in the Women's Africa Cup of Nations quarterfinals. South Africans targeting a top four finish as they have differing forms heading into this encounter. The North Africans come into it without conceding a goal, going unbeaten in their group as they topped Group A, and also having the luxury of rotating their squad in their final game against Senegal, which ended goalless. Banyana finished second in Group B, securing a knockout spot on the final match day with the 1-0 win over Burkina Faso and also having leaked 4 goals. Kickoff is 10 p.m. Before that, Group B winners Ivory Coast take on Group A runners-up Algeria. And in tennis, the round of 16 at the Canadian Open today will see selected matches including Marta Kuzjak against Iga Swiatek and women's world number 1 Arina Sabalenka against Ekaterina Alexandrova. Anthony Teixeira, Eyewitness News Sport.
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It's the chain smokers. 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

the queen, DJ Zinhle, will be out there. You heard Will Lindley, Casper in Your Vest. Now, Lochinville, Lord Cares, Mikasa, Cubs of the Small, Mata Plus, the Soweto Gospel Choir, Zinhle. Just to mention a few. Listen, 947 Joburg Day. It is happening Saturday, the 5th of September, out of Crocodile Creek Polo Club. Now, listen, I already told you, I'm already getting my stretches in. The month before, I'm closing my move and exercise circles on my watch, okay? Because I'm trying to get fit. I'm trying to be there, stage right, headlining alongside you and turning up and gyrating these thick hips. I'm just saying, okay? For now, for that exclusive family pack deal, get it right now. Hit primemediaplus.com. And of course, remember, kids tickets are for children aged between 3 and 12.

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0: It's Ellie Goulding. It's called Burn right here on 947. 8:30 is the time. A very good morning to you. My name is Mitch Makiana. Listen, around this time, we usually do spin the wheel, but of course, it will return next weekend when Mansu is here. She's going to be doing her thing. Of course, you and I, though, have an incredible day ahead of us. I'll be hanging out with you all the way till 9 a.m. on those cold but beautiful Saturday morning. Why? Because we have Monday off. Look at you. Long weekend. Rested up. How lucky are we? Listen, coming up in the next 10 minutes, I'm going to be chatting to Benji from MasterChef. We're going to find out about his dish. And also, he's going to give us a little nudge to what we can do for Kitchen Raid tomorrow and how you can win with that as well. So make sure you stick around. It's all about food. So if you're hungry, don't worry. I got you.
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0: For most people, tiredness is not a sleep problem, it's an energy production problem. 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

0: It's, of course, Holly Ray. It's called Deeper. It's 9:45 mornings. Mitch Matyana in for Mansui. Now, on the latest episode of MasterChef South Africa, the pressure was on as contestants battled to secure their place in the competition. Now, knowing that one misstep could send them home when it counted the most. Now, Benji, he rose to the occasion, earning praise for his standout dish. Across all dishes, you'll find distinct South African flavors presented with simplicity and soul qualities he encountered in his grandma's kitchen. Now, of course, he is here to unpack and give us a recipe he's bringing straight to Sunday's Kitchen Raid right here on 947. Benji, my brother, how you doing?
1: Good morning, Misha. I'm great, and you?
0: I'm fantastic. Now, listen, your seven dish of the day wins. Did you ever

0: Imagine yourself saying that you'd be in this competition so far. Listen.
1: I didn't actually think I'll make it this far in this competition. I packed a really small bag, in fact.
0: Laundry for days, eh?
1: Yeah.
0: Listen, quick one. What's been your biggest challenge and like the biggest moment on the show so far, seeing that you're now in the top three?
1: I would actually say that being with that bunch of contestants, they actually made this competition for me actually so much fun, and just to hang out with them, and not really on the cooking side, but after the cooking side, we would hang out, and that for me was one of my biggest moments.
0: That's class. And that's the thing about South Africa, like food brings us all together. I mean, we always have a braai or a little keer or a little get together around food. So the fact that not only is the competition heated, but the lifelong friendships around that is just beautiful to see, right?
1: Yeah, definitely. I mean, the chats we had, this one will come up with, this is how we does this dish, and even giving each other tips as well. That was, for me, it was amazing. Definitely.
0: What do you want people to remember about your MasterChef journey, regardless of what happens next?
1: I would just, people should, what they see, and how I am, that's how I actually am at home. So there are people, like when I'm at work, they won't even know I'm at work because that's how quiet I am.
0: is Benji on leave again? He's at the back.
1: No, I don't think they're the back yet, definitely.
0: Listen, of course, as you know, we've got Kitchen Raid happening tomorrow. What do you want us to make?
1: I thought it would be fitting to make gammon flakes. It's a Cape Malay dish. And this recipe is specific from the late Fatima Sado that passed away a few years ago. And it's one of the simplest gammon flakes recipes that you can make.
0: Okay, so break it down for me, for those who maybe are not knowledgeable about like the Cape Malay cooking style.
1: Yeah, a gammon flake, it's almost like a sweet sour type of lamb dish. It's usually served with mash and rice and some veggies. It's a very nice dish, and that was my inspiration was for getting the winning dish as well.
0: Oh, listen, I love it. Benji, all the best. Top three. This is what we love, man. And kudos. And also, all your effort. I mean, I've been watching the show week in, week out. I'm sitting at the edge of my seat and watching you grow from the beginning to where you are now. You can be surely proud of yourself and how you represented yourself on MasterChef. Yeah, my brother?
1: Yes, thank you, Mitch. Definitely, because especially when it came to desserts, I'm amazed that I came this far. Doing dessert, because I'm not a dessert guy.
0: Now you are, hey? Now you're a dessert guy.
1: Yeah.
0: Listen, some of us here are built like JoJo tanks, so I know a thing or two about desserts. If you are making them, I'm eating. That's what I'm saying.
1: That's good to know. Thanks, Mitch.
0: Cheers, my brother. Thank you very much, Benji. There we go. That's what it's about. If you want to get involved in tomorrow's Kitchen Raid, all you have to do is pop me a WhatsApp message right now, okay? I need you to send through your WhatsApp message because we could come over to your house and tell us what's in your pantry so we can get you the rest of the ingredients so you can make the sweet and sour lamb recipe with some mash, some veggies on the side. Take a picture of the pantry even, all right? And then the 947 AM Squad could come through with some groceries. And guess what? We'll sprinkle a bit of extra on those groceries. How about 2,000 Rand? In this economy, I'll take that. So send it through our WhatsApp right now. Let me know what is in your pantry if you want to get involved for Kitchen Raid right now. And again, don't miss MasterChef South Africa Season 6. 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
3: My dad's like, if you want to win again, I can teach you how to win again. 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

0: It's DJ Ray Guard. It's called Ride It, right here on 947. Listen, early on, we spoke to Benji, who's in the top three of MasterChef South Africa. Kudos to him. Now, of course, he gave us a nice sweet and sour lamb dish that you can try tomorrow in our kitchen rate. So what I need you to do is head on over to our WhatsApp, send me a message, and tell me what's in your pantry. And we will come through tomorrow with the 947 AM squad and put the remaining pieces that you need in order to create this incredible dish. Now, we'll also sprinkle 2,000 Rand in there as well. So make sure you get involved right now. Send through your messages.
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5: It's around 13 degrees in Joburg. Good morning, I'm Buleng Maake. CT Power says it will intensify efforts to stabilize electricity supply, tackle illegal connections and infrastructure crime, and improve revenue collection in Alexandra. The utility says it spends about 250 million rand a month supplying the township, but only collects around 29 million rand in electricity revenue. Teams are expected to audit meters, repair damaged infrastructure, and increase security patrols along JMPD and SAPS. CEO Charles Kawane says the Mbizo is anticipated within 2 weeks to address residents' concerns.
6: Please come. It's all. Everyone in the houses, families, businesses, please come on board so that we reset this social compact of electricity in our communities.
5: The case against suspected mastermind behind the assassination of DJ Warris has been postponed to the 17th of August. Victor Majola is accused of planning the hit on a 40-year-old Warwick stock in the Johannesburg CBD last year. The gunman, 25-year-old Armando Pakula, was convicted in a plea deal by the Johannesburg High Court yesterday. The Mozambican national admitted to murder, illegal immigration, and unlawfully possessing a firearm and ammunition. He revealed he was paid 25,000 rand for the hit and was sentenced to 25 years imprisonment. National Prosecuting Authority spokesperson Makgaboke Motlhatlhole.
7: This sentence reaffirms the NPA's commitment to ensuring that perpetrators of violent and contract killings are held accountable and that justice is served for the victims and their families.
5: And the soccer ball that Diego Maradona used to score his infamous Hand of God goal during Argentina's win over England in the 1986 World Cup is expected to sell for $10 million at an auction this month. Heritage Auctions, based in Texas, expect the ball will sell for eight figures when it goes under the hammer for the 21st of the 23rd of August with a $2.5 million opening bid. The jersey that Maradona, who died in 2020, wore during the same clash, holds the record for the most expensive soccer shirt, standing at $9.3 million. A quick look at your weather. A fine Saturday is in store for Gauteng. Today, temperatures will peak at highs between 21 and 22 degrees. Buleng Maake, Eyewitness News.
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8: Good morning, I'm Anthony Teixeira. Banyana Banyana will be battling for a spot in the Final Four at WAF Clarton. They, of course, will be taking on the hosts, Morocco, in this evening's quarterfinal, a repeat of the 2022 final where the South Africans claimed their first and only continental title. Coach Desiree Ellis saying that the pressure's on both the sides to pick up a victory and an automatic spot at the Brazilian 2027 Women's FIFA World Cup.
9: It's a final for both teams. Because yes, you probably have another chance, but you don't want to go that route. And we know how important this game is. I'm sure they know how important this game is. Like I said, the first 20 minutes is going to determine where and how. And I think that's going to be a really key for us.
8: Kickoff is 10 p.m. Before that, at 7, Ivory Coast up against Algeria. While it's MTN8's opening weekend domestically, defending champs Orlando Pirates will begin their quest for an unprecedented fifth successive title when they kick off the quarterfinals against Durban City at 3. And at 6, Mamelodi Sundowns begin their new season at the Lucas Moripa Stadium against Polokwane City. In rugby, the Springboks will continue their international season with a one-off test in Buenos Aires against Argentina at 9. It's also said to be the first test of the year for BOC captain Siyoko Lisi.
10: The past 2 weeks have been really good. We trained in Joburg and then we came here. My hamstring is good. I'm excited. I just don't want to put any pressure on myself. I just want to go out there and do what I can do. Just play my part in the team. And I think that's the most important. It's a tough game, so there's no extra motivation needed, you know, than the game that we have to play. And it's good to coming back with guys that I've played with for a very long time. So I'm looking forward to that.
8: Till then, there's Curry Cup to keep you company. The Griquas take on the Lions, a Bulls lock horns with the Pumas, and the Sharks up against the Boland Cavaliers. Overnight, the Springbok women were physical in a 55-12 win in Fiji, and the All Blacks registered a first victory on SA soil with a 38-21 beating of the Stormers. After 3 days of the Under-20 World Athletics Championship, Team SA are seventh on the medal standings with 4 medals in total, 1 gold and 3 bronze. Jan Hendrik Heyman collecting the first gold in the men's javelin for the team, and in MotoGP, British Sprint is 5 p.m. Anthony Teixeira, Eyewitness News Sport.
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It's Spirit Chaser, These Tears, 20 minutes past 9. This is 947. My name is Mitch Matyana, and for months me, and I'm in trouble. Yes, Joburg, I'm in trouble, and I need your help. And I'm doing this here because my fiance is away for the long weekend in a place called Fishhook out in Cape Town. So we are in the clear, okay? Now, a few days ago, I overheard my fiance say, we spoke about it last week. Mitch and I are going to be there. The problem is, I don't know where there is. And the fact that she said we spoke about it, which means there's been a conversation between me and my fiance that I forgot. And there's an event that we're going to. And I don't know who she was speaking to over the phone. So there's the dilemma, because let's be honest, I can't ask now, where are we going next week? I can't. That's the truth. Like, I should have been listening when we had the conversation, but I was slightly distracted. So now I'm in this little pickle to try to figure out where I need to go. So I posed the same question to my personal group chat, my group of friends, and the boys, they didn't help, because some of them were like, yo, just ask her to put it in the GPS. But then what if it's to her parents' house? I should know that. Why would I GPS? You know what I mean? So I need your help. I need you to jump on WhatsApp right now. Have you ever been in a relationship situation where your partner referred to a conversation or plans that you completely forgot about? What did you do and how did you go about it? Help me, please. 0666 3818609. And I know there are a few guys out there that are currently in the same situation. While they're driving, listening to the show, they don't know where they're going. There's the outfit on, but they still don't know. They forgot the conversation. So send it through on WhatsApp. Let's help each other, please.

It's Hailee Steinfeld teaming up with Blood Pop. It's called Capital Letters, 25 minutes past 9. This is, of course, 947 Mornings. My name is Mitch Matyana, N for Mansui, and I'm in trouble. Or as Gen Z would say, I'm cooked, chat. Now, the reason being, I overheard my fiance talk about plans that we have for next weekend. She's not in the city, so she's away for the long weekend. But I need to figure out where we're going next week, Saturday, because she did tell me. All right. In this conversation that I overheard, she mentioned that her and I had a conversation about it. But the problem is I wasn't listening. And I know this is an issue with both men. Ladies, you're probably sitting next to that gentleman and you're staring them down because this is you. So I need your help. Okay, we're in a little dilemma. So let me know on WhatsApp because I posed the same question in my group chat, and a couple of suggestions that I did get was maybe try to get kids involved. Now, I don't have kids, so that's not going to work. Okay, someone said the GPS trick. Put it in the GPS, but what if I know where we're going? That's not going to help. But yeah, please help. So simple. 066, send it through on WhatsApp right now because I want to hear from you. 066-3818-609. Should I just confess? Should I cough up to the situation and say, yo, I forgot. My bad. Or are there other tricks and things that I can try before we get to that situation? Because either way, if I ask, I'm in trouble. I really am. So Joburg, help me.

0: It's Flo Rida and Team Howard Seer. It's called Wild Ones. Right here on 947 Mornings. 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

0: It's 947 mornings for Raul with Happy. We happy because it's a long weekend. Okay. Listen, I hope you're enjoying yourself. And if you're out and about figuring out what you need to do, maybe you want to go away for the weekend or you're on your way and you need to get some supplies. I know a place that can hook you up. We'll jump into it.
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0: Come on, listen. So, what do you

0: need to do to spend in store and swipe for a chance to win a brand new Suzuki Jimny?
1: So say you're hosting a braai and you need your last couple of essentials. Maybe you may need some coal. You may need a couple of tongs, you know, to flip the meat around. Worry not. Yeah. Come down to check us outdoor. You'll find myself and Valerie from the 947 AM squad driven by Jator. If you spend 500 Rand or more and swipe your extra savings card, guess what, Mitch?
0: What happens?
1: We're going to amplify it and take it to the next level and reward you with 5,000 Rand. How cool?
0: Listen, giving away money. Listen, in this economy right now, that's going to come in clutch.
1: I was going to say, Mitch, you said you forgot what you and your wife are supposed to be getting up to, right?
0: Yes,
1: Is it maybe camping? Is it maybe hosting a couple of people at your house? I think maybe you should come down to check us outdoor. Maybe that will, you know, remind you what it is you and your wife were supposed to do.
0: Listen, you answer something there, because I've been eyeing that Bush Baby Gazebo Explorer that's selling this week after saving 400 Rand. What is that?
1: Trust me, Mitch, that's not the only savings or discount here in store. I mean, as you walk in, they've got barbecues, they've got tongs, they've got so many things that you will need to make an outdoor experience exceptional. Something else, you can walk away also with a brand new Jimny 5-door 1.5. How cool is that?
0: See, listen, I know a few friends that have that you know, that beginner braai stand, the one that's still wobbly. 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No, we must move it. We must move. And then they move it aside. You see, so now something like this, you buy a new braai stand, some extras over there, and walk away with a car. Listen, I'm sold. Okay, I am sold.
1: Please, Mitch, and bring all your friends. 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

0: It's the Swedish Queen, Zara Larsson. It's called Midnight Sun, right here on 947. And also, how I wrap things up. Thank you so much for hanging out with me for the past couple hours. It's been incredible. Up next is, of course, Ndaba, counting down 40 of the hottest tracks around the world. Now, last week, Zara Larsson and Tyler were on top of that list, which she did it again. Will they dominate the streaming schemes? Will they dominate the charts? We'll have to wait and see. And of course, he's also got some incredible people that he chats through as well. So make sure you stay locked in to the show. He's out in Monte Cassino. So go through, go say what's up to him. And of course, join him on the incredible show and keep sending through your messages on WhatsApp. I'll be back again tomorrow between 7 and 10 a.m. We've got Kitchen Raid, of course. Make sure that you send your pantry through to WhatsApp, and who knows, the 947 AM squad could be pulling up to your doorstep with some groceries to make that little sweet and sour lamb situation that Benji gave us. Yo, trust me, it is delicious. Sunday lunch is going to be sorted for you. And of course, on top of that, seeing that it's a long weekend and we're all about the incredible vibes, 2,000 Rand will be added on that as well. So make sure you send that through. I'll call you tomorrow for Kitchen Raid. And as always, have yourself a beautiful Saturday. And remember to feed your focus, starve your distractions. Mitch McKenna.
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0: 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On Anelli and the Club's My School Top 5.
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0: Anelli and the Club. On 947.
3: It's so important to know who you are first. Yeah. You know? And for the longest time as Africans, we didn't. We were just like following other cultures, other trends. And, you know, so that's how I handle myself. If there's value, I will show up. So how do you make this sustainable, what you've done? How can people plug into your world and follow the moves that you've, you know, that you've taken? And I said to her, let's work on something then. On paper.
4: 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WhatsApp the words Black Coffee to 084-000-0947 and we'll send the link straight to your phone.
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8: Let's chat a little bit about names, where our parents decide to give us names and we're just like, why would you do that to me? 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
10: It's around 15 degrees in Joburg. Good morning, I'm Buleng Maake. The long weekend kicks off with major manifesto developments in South Africa's two biggest political parties. In Johannesburg, DA supporters are converging at the Mary Fitzgerald Square for the party's election manifesto launch, where it will detail its local government priorities. The party aims to take over mayorship of the Joburg Metro via Helen Zille's nomination. EWN's Sakarinda Yagmohan is there.
11: Supporters are being bussed in from across the province for what the DA says will be its largest outdoor event in a city centre. Among those who hopped off a bus is 24-year-old Tebogo Mokoena, who says he joined the party with his future family in mind. DA representatives here say they have plans to stabilize municipal service delivery, including fixing water and sewage infrastructure. The details will be revealed when federal leader Jordan Hill-Lewis takes to the podium at 11 a.m. Karinda Jagmohan, Eyewitness News, Johannesburg.
10: Meanwhile, the ANC's NEC is expected to continue drafting the party's manifesto for the upcoming local government elections. The party's highest decision-making body between conferences is meeting today to finalize its election priorities and campaign focus. With just 3 months to go until the November 4th municipal elections, political parties are stepping up their campaigns as they prepare to canvass support across the country. Alpha Ramoshwana has more.
12: ANC President Cyril Ramaphosa is expected to officially launch the party's local government election manifesto within the next 2 weeks. The manifesto is expected to outline how the ANC plans to tackle the many service delivery challenges facing municipalities across South Africa. ANC Secretary General Phile Mbalula says this weekend's National Executive Committee meeting will focus on ensuring the party identifies the right priorities ahead of the elections.
13: The manifesto is not written in Luthuli House and taken to the people. It is written from the people and taken to Luthuli House. We're in the final leg of that consultation.
12: Meanwhile, the election date has officially been proclaimed and eligible South Africans can no longer register to vote. Alpha Ramshwana, Eyewitness News.
10: City Power says it will intensify efforts to stabilize electricity supply tackle illegal connections and infrastructure crime, and improve revenue collection in Alexandra. The utility says it spends about 250 million rand a month supplying electricity to the township, but collects only around 29 million rand in electricity revenue. CEO Charles Atawani says an Mbizo is anticipated within 2 weeks to address residents' concerns.
1: Please come with all, everyone in the houses, families, businesses, please come on board so that we reset this social compact of electricity in our communities.
10: And the Johannesburg Metro Police Department is warning of traffic disruptions in Soweto this morning as Orlando Pirates lock horns with Durban City in the MTN 8 Cup quarterfinal at the Orlando Amstel Arena. Road closures are expected from this hour, affecting the N17 Soweto Highway, Klipspruit Valley Road, Martha Low and Mwoki Streets, with surrounding roads also affected. Here's JMPD spokesperson Kolani Filha.
7: Residents and the public are urged to remain patient during the event. Due to anticipated traffic disruptions, gates open at 11 in the morning and kickoff is at 3 in the afternoon. Early arrival is advised to avoid congestion.
10: A quick look at your weather. I find Saturday's in store for Gauteng. Today, temperatures will peak at highs between 21 and 22 degrees. Buleng Maake, Eyewitness News.
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16: Welcome, Joburg. Happy Saturday. We're back again for yet another round of counting down the biggest tunes in Mzansi and around the globe. It's the 947 Top 40 powered by Checkers. My name is Ndabe Zondi, here with you till 2 p.m. We're coming to you live from Monte Casino. And you should stay tuned because we are about to crown the biggest tune in Mzansi and around the globe. Oh, yes!

0: last week, Samba with Potential. Four. A former number one, now number four, Miles Smith, now Horan, Drive Safe. Lockenville, Sketchy, Bongo, Deja Vu, proudly local at number three last week. Kalani and Asha collaborating on this one. Last week's number two, Shoulda Never.
1: This was the biggest song last week.
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0: The pretty girl from Joburg, sophomore A-pop album, Shekinah. It's Tyler, Zara Larsson, she did it again. And there you have it. That's your top five from last week. Will those songs rotate? Will they get back in action? Will they remain in the top five? To do some housekeeping once more, a song sadly has to leave the charts. Unfortunately, falling on the wayside, we say goodbye to Ray, I Know You're Hurting. Yeah, she's off the charts. Ray, I Know you're hurting. That's the song that falls short this week on the 947 Top 40. We kickstart, though, with your number 40. Welcome to it, the 947 Top 40, powered by Checkers. Future, Tyler, FIFA Sounds, Game Time.
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5: I heard what you said through the grapevine. Funny thing about your problems, they ain't mine. Singing up through the late night. 20 seconds to game time. Getting religious with it. Time crossing these state lines.

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0: and better. Number 39.

Yeah, number 39 this week on the 947 Top 40. It's Vumala Ray Aliso with Show Me. And Vumala has just been absolutely fantastic since he popped out onto the scene. This week, in fact, he sat down with major music journals and they published a look into the artistic path of the Grammy-nominated producer. You know, the feature celebrated his transition from behind the scenes, you know, to his prominent solo artistry that he's currently on right now. You would have known him or maybe heard of the name Bulele Boy, which is his real name. His name has been included in some of the biggest production credits from Beyonce's The Lion King, The Gift, alongside charting collaborations with John Legend, Cynthia Erivo, Will Lindley, you know. And then obviously now he's stepping into his own on a global trajectory, really doing amazing stuff. And that feature there with Ray Aliso has really been a song that's taken him to global status. We're counting down the biggest songs in Mzansi and around the globe. It's the 947 Top 40 powered by Checkers. On to number 38 and 30.

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0: And countless stories behind them.

0: It's Alex Warren, Fever Dream. You're number 37 this week. Ahead of that, Shakira, Burna Boy, 38 with Day Day. Now, Alex Warren here, really quite a guy. He's cooking up his sophomore album, Wild Child. It's on the way. One song that currently stands out. It drops next week, though. It's titled Rescuer. It's a song about his wife who, like, rescued him from the troubles of life. He actually got to speaking on life with his wife.
1: Wow, my wife and I were homeless together when we slept in a car, and I think that now where we are today, we're very grateful and very thankful for the experience that we're in.
0: Yeah, that's the lady that rescued him, saved him from a whole lot of things, and in this song that drops next week Friday, he kind of thanks her for that.

0: excited for this one. Alex Warren, Rescuer, off of a sophomore album, Wild Child. Really one of the most anticipated albums of 2026. We're counting down the biggest tunes in Mzansi and around the globe. It's the 947 Top 40 powered by Checkers. 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

0: It's your brand new entry, Ariana Grande, coming in at number 35 with Petals. This is off of her brand new album, her A Studio offering, titled Petals. She's currently on tour for her last project, the Eternal Sunshine Tour. And it's come with a lot of drama in between. Yeah, she took to stage at one of the shows this week to kind of address how people, you know, have been saying all different kinds of things since the drop of the album, since her hiatus from making music and then the sudden return. People just had a lot to say. And my girl Ariana, one thing she'll do, being the veteran she is at this point, She let them people know.
1: Sometimes when a story comes out that's not directly from me, things can get a little blown out of proportion. So I just wanted to speak to my fans directly tonight because I love you so much and please allow me. So basically, the announcement that was made yesterday is not a reactive or an impulsive thing. It is something that I had decided. It's a plan that I had quietly made a long time ago. And it's a decision that was made from a thoughtful and empowered place. I heard that my fans were worried that negativity was ruining things for me, but I just have to say that could not be more the opposite.
0: Talk that talk, Ariana, you know. And what she's referencing to, of course, is how she said, no, she's going to take a step back after this tour, after this album, just to pull herself towards herself, right? And then everyone who had anything to say about that, she was like, have that. Big up Ariana Grande. It's a 947 Top 40. We're counting down the biggest tunes in Mzansi and around the globe. And coming up next, you'll catch him at 947 Joburg Day. 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His name was Will Lindley. You're number 34. I loved, I lost.
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0: My dad's like, if you want to win again, I can teach you how to win again. We've got to put the phone off. We've got to get that mindset back. Get rid of everything that's happened in the last couple of months. Speak to someone properly. Get your mind right. It's nothing to do with your ability. You're the man.
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3: 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You're the man.
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4: Thank you so much.
2: Now tell me, when you've gotten this coffee maker of yours, you're not just making any old, normal, regular, degular coffee now. We have high standards and expectations of you, Ndom Bentley, now. Please, ne? So, we want all the complicated coffees, the names that you want to say, but you bite your tongue trying to say them.
4: Okay. This coffee that I'm going to be making, it'll make headlines.
2: That's what I love to hear. Thank you so much. Congratulations once more, okay?
4: Thank you.
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0: It's your number 31, Sunil Musician featuring Manana on this one. 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
0: It's Pluto, also known as Future Tyler. 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
0: A steady number 39 for Vumala and Rea Lisa with Show Me. Down two spots from last week's 36. It's your number 38, Shakira, Burna Boy with Day Day.
2: 37.
0: Alex Warren, Fever Dream, your number 37. Down three spots from last week's 34.
2: 36.
0: Smile Mali, down four places from last week's 32. Your number 36, Younger You.
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0: From last week, 35 to 34, Will Lindley, I Loved, I Lost. I want it all. 33. A giant leap for Rain, up 5 spots from 38 to 33, Love is for Suckers. 32. Somba, up 1 spot from last week's 33 to 32, My Body Isn't Ready is the name of the tune. And of course, Sanel musician Manana, down 2 spots from last week's 29 to 31, I'll Be There For You.
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0: That's your 40 to 31 as we continue counting down the biggest tunes in Mzansi and around the globe. 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
0: 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It's the 947 Top 40 powered by Checkers coming to you live from Monte Casino. We promise you the biggest interviews from the biggest acts in and around Mzansi and the globe. And we've got exactly that coming out on the show this morning. International stars on the way. And of course, in this hour, we chat to none other than Lee Cole. So stick around for that as we count down the biggest tunes. Starting off at number 30, this is Ray with Nightingale Lane.
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0: Just played you your number 30, Ray Nightingale Lane, and fading in the background, your number 29, climbing up a spot on the charts from last week's 30 to 29. That was Ben Rodriguez with Back To Ya. He had a pre-match performance yesterday, last night, where the Stormers took on the All Blacks. Unfortunately, you know, as much as Ben could sing his heart out and give the boys some oomph before they took on the All Blacks, it was to no avail because the All Blacks, yeah, New Zealand defeated the Stormers 38-21. But don't let that score line, that's those numbers fool you. Those the Stormers put on a valiant effort, Shame. It was really a fight. Dion Faree coming out with a try there. Sebele Sinatla also putting on a valiant effort to try and, you know, continue to claim Mzansi's stake as the best rugby nation in the world. Of course, tonight we know the Springboks take on Argentina. So if you want to stay up late night, 9 p.m., maybe come on down here to Monte Casino. Definitely, there's be a plethora of viewing opportunities for you to enjoy with the fam, to come and watch the Springboks take on Argentina. And continuing on to speak about Ben Rodriguez, he's building up quite the touring circuit, which is always nice to see from you know, our artists as they find themselves and find their feet within the industry. So that performance last night at the Stormers game is one of those performances in the build-up and anticipation for the local touring schedule that he's got coming up. So we can't wait to see Bren Rodriguez live with his acoustic vibes and just bringing the energy everywhere he goes. He's always a blast to see on stage. We're counting down the biggest tunes in Mzansi and around the globe. She put out yet another spectacular album a couple of weeks back titled Daughter From Hell, and the tunes continue to climb up the charts from that said album. Her name is Gracie Abrams, and coming in at number 28, Look At My Life is the name of the song.
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0: Number 27. Swear.

0: babe. It's BTS with Swim with the song, by the way, taking best summer song at this year's American Music Awards. But it seems that the gentlemen themselves aren't too pleased with the awards in general, in particular the Grammys. Yeah, the K-pop supergroup, they announced that they will not submit their music for consideration at the 2027 Grammy Awards, despite having a massive year with a record like this. Swim coming in at number 27 on the 947 Top 40. Yeah, all seven members of the group, they shared the same sentiments, the same statement, saying they want their music to be heard and loved for what it is, rather than being divided by region or language, right? So that decision comes just weeks after the Recording Academy introduced a brand new category, Best Asian Pop Music Performance category, right? Specifically recognizing music including K-pop, J-pop, and C-pop. Now, BTS have been Grammy nominated before, but they've never won. And this year, the expectation for that first win was high following the release of the album Arirang, which topped Billboard's main albums and single charts. We just played you Swim right now. A massive, massive tune. And it feels like they've been shortchanged by just being boxed into that brand new category of Best Asian Pop Music Performance. Yeah, despite the nomination, though, the global hits and a huge year, they say they will not be chasing Grammy gold in 2027. And I back that decision, because the Grammys, they've had, you know, BTS have been performing on the Grammy stage for the last couple of years now and have been really recognized as prominent global stars. So for them to just be, I guess, sidelined, but that's how, it depends how you look at it, because it could be just, you know, raising the acclaim of that category of Best Asian Pop. But they've decided, they've said, Grammys 2027, you can miss me with it. It's the 947 Top 40 powered by Checkers. We're counting down the biggest tunes in Mzansi and around the globe. Let's take a look at your number 26 coming up next.
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0: It's Sienna Spiro with Material Lover. You're number 22 this week on the 947 Top 40 powered by Checkers. This week, Variety hosted an incredible event called The Power of Young Hollywood. They got the biggest and the best acts from around the world who are really doing amazing stuff at such a young and tender age. One of them being Sienna Spiro, not even 22. And she's already just reached incredible heights when it comes to her music that she's been putting out and the song that she's been writing. In fact, she explained on the carpet, this is how she feels about her new release and the music that she's been working on.
1: The thing I'm probably most excited about is, like, you know, the album's out now. And getting to tour it and sing all of it live, I think it's so, it's for me specifically, I just love singing unreleased music, and it really shapes the way I guess I write. I know what I'm craving and I know what I want to make from touring. I'm like, oh, I wish I had something like this in my set. I think performing the songs live and feeling, you know, I just did Lollapalooza, which I, like, can't say as an English person. I feel so awkward. Lollapalooza. Like, it's like, everyone's like, Lala?
0: Listen, she may struggle on being able to pronounce the American festival Lollapalooza, but she was there. It was the first time performing at a festival. Here's how she felt about that performance and being alongside some of her favorite artists.
1: Like, I thought no one was coming. Like, it's my first festival in the US. I had genuinely had no idea. And I was just, like, blown away. Like, genuinely blown away. I just, like, couldn't believe it. And it was crazy. It was really just a surreal experience that I really, like, will remember for a long time. I got to see Zara Larsson, who was unbelievable.
0: Big up, Sienna Spiro, man. It's the 947 Top 40 powered by Checkers. 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We promise you nothing but the biggest tunes and the biggest interviews. And the I Don't Want to Wait hit maker, Lee Cole, joins us next. So make sure to get ready if you want to hear the life story and the new tune that he has in store for you. Stay tuned. 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

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We're coming to you live from Monte Casino. He's in studio, ladies and gentlemen, Lee Cole. We chat to him next, but before we get into that, there's songs that are fighting for that crown as the biggest tune in Mzansi and around the globe. We're going to do a bit of blind ranking, if you will. I'll give you the tunes, and maybe you decide which one of these songs will be the number one song in the world in Mzansi on the 947 Top 40, powered by Checkers. Here are your contenders.

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0: For most people, tiredness is not a sleep problem, it's an energy production problem. And those are two completely different things. 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

0: That's your number 22, Martin Garrix and Ed Sheeran. Right here on the 947 Top 40. The name of the tune, of course, repeated. We promise you the biggest interviews in Mzansi and around the globe. And tonight, this morning on the 947 Top 40, I'm joined with one of South Africa's standout singer-songwriters. A familiar voice on our radio station is the man behind the hits, I Don't Wanna Wait. Lee Cole is with us today. Lee, how are you, sir?
1: I'm good, bro. How are you?
0: You're coming through with the deep voice.
1: You would have thought.
0: You would have thought the I don't want to wait part in the song.
1: I don't want to wait.
0: I thought maybe it was manufactured and cooked in the studio, but clearly that's your everyday voice.
1: It's my default setting. Yeah, it's a default setting.
0: Love it. Thank you so much for coming on through. I wanted to start this interview, this chat rather, with something a little different.
1: Okay.

0: this is the one I was waiting for.
1: This one here.
0: This one right here. For anyone asking right now, why would Ndabe randomly play some Westlife music? Lee Cole, this is where it all begins for you.
1: That is crazy, bro. Yes, it is. I'm like, this man knows too much about me. This is crazy.
0: Talk to me about the impact Westlife had in your life, in your career, coming up in music.
1: Dude, that is wild. Yeah, I was seven, and I think my mom gave me a Westlife CD. You know, those little Walkmans, you double-sided,
0: sure.
1: You know, with little cool earphones. And that album specifically, I was spamming at the tender age of seven. With a small heart, but you know, big dreams.
0: Yeah.
1: I was spamming that. So yeah, that just took me down memory lane, yeah.
0: And I believe there's one performance in particular that kind of spawned the belief in you to really do this music thing. I want to know, what song did you sing? I don't know if it was a karaoke night or it was like a friend's bri or something, but you kind of took center stage and sang a Westlife song.
1: It was actually at my aunt's birthday. Can't remember the Westlife song I sang, but I do remember I sang two. I sang a Westlife song and I sang Mario.
0: Let Me Love You.
1: Let Me Love You.
0: Let me love you.
1: I was serenading back at 7 years old.
0: Yeah, at 7 years old.
1: Yeah, it's crazy.
0: I mean, it's born an incredible career.
1: But
0: since
1: how did you know that? What research have you been doing?
0: No, Lee, listen, brother.
1: This man has connections, ladies and gentlemen. This man has connections.
0: But chat to me, right? You've had a massive year opening for, you know, Robbie Williams. You've done it all pretty much. And now we're here for the brand new single, Fool. As we debut the song on the show today, it's been out, but for you,

0: getting to this point in time in your career, how's it been? Because this is pretty much a catch up for the rest of Joburg.
1: Yeah, it's been a crazy journey, man. I think as the years pass by, you write and write and write, and as you're writing and, you know, getting deeper and deeper into the industry, you learn a lot more about yourself. And Full is a song that's come as a result of a long period of just working on something for quite some time.
0: So. Yeah.
1: I'm excited, man. It represents a new chapter for me, and I'm keen to see what's going to happen.
0: For sure. Yeah. And I mean, the skill set of writing songs, of singing, it's been refined, fine-tuned over the years.
1: Yeah.
0: Talk to me about the making of this song in particular, Fool, because, you know, your writing ability has gone 10x at this point.
1: Yeah,
0: when you get to this song, how did that come about? How did the songwriting ability of it all happen for you?
1: We actually wrote kind of the chorus of the song about 2 years ago.
0: Mm.
1: We had something that we kind of liked, but it wasn't really 100%. And only last in November, December, when I was on tour, I was kind of just working on the verse, and eventually I got to something that I liked.
0: Yeah.
1: And then this show, through the production, when we added the strings, it just felt right. So the song definitely took some time to refine. It was a diamond in the rough for sure.
0: Sure. And I want to talk about that, actually, because I'm a bit of a nerd, actually, when it comes to music, in particular songwriting.
1: Uh-huh.
0: And I always ask us this one question between magic versus formula.
1: Okay.
0: You've been doing something for so long, you kind of study the patterns, right? You know that
1: yes.
0: if we do this at this point of the song, it's going to go up at the festival.
1: Yeah.
0: But as an artist, I mean, you have your integrity, you have the messages of the song that you want to send out to the world. Balancing that too for you when you are writing the song, does it feel like you're striking gold with magic that just happens in the midst of it, or is it really patterns and formulaic for how you come up with these songs?
1: Dude, that's a great question. Yeah, you're good, bro. You're very good. So pretty much, it's a very tricky balance between making what you love, and also because at the end of the day, artists kind of get to where they want because the people love their music.
0: Sure.
1: Do you understand? Like, you've always got to keep in mind that the community and your fan base are always going to be there. So, you've got to cater to them, but also not like go completely to the other side. Otherwise, what ends up happening is years later, you end up performing a song that you absolutely hate, that they love, and there's no fulfillment in that as an artist. So
0: sure.
1: There's a very fine line, I'd find. Yeah.
0: I mean, I think you strike it perfectly.
1: Thank you, man.
0: There's a effortless zip line that you do in your music between like the deep, meaningful content, but then it's also like a good song to listen to and enjoy.
1: As you listen.
0: So we'll spin it coming up shortly, and then I want to get into a little bit more into your creative process in Fool, but also in the next step of what's coming, because you walked in here with a big smile. And when an artist does that, I know that there's a whole lot more coming.
1: Yes, sir.
0: So we'll spin the song shortly and then get into what possibly could be coming next from Lee Cole. Up next, though, your number 29, Daughter from Hell. It's Gracie Abrams with Hit the Wall.
2: 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Number 21.

0: It's show number 21 this week on the 947 Top 40, powered by Checkers, Gracie Abrams with Hits the Wall. Now, actually, I don't know if you know this, Lee. By the way, we're joined by Lee Cole.
1: What's happening, people?
0: I'm just like skimming past that. So, the songwriters that came together to write the song with Gracie Abrams,
1: yeah,
0: they spoke about how the lyric Hit the Wall came about was in studio. They're writing songs, and but a writer's block happens, and then that idea of
1: writer's block
0: becomes Hit the Wall, which then becomes a song about love and all these other things.
1: Yeah.
0: You Fool is the new song. Is it really about someone breaking your heart? Because like I said, this was, Hit the Wall was a song about writer's block that ended up becoming a pop love song. And Fool for you, is it really that? Or
1: It kind of is.
0: So you're not lying to us.
1: I'm not lying to you. It's the proof's in the pudding. Yeah. It's just about, I think a lot of us experience relationships where we're holding on knowing that, hey, it's checking our time, you know.
0: Yeah.
1: This, you kind of feel stupid. You kind of yourself with degrades a little bit. So the song kind of just touches on that. But it's also, it's a little bit of hope as well. Like, no matter if you're going through those troubling situations, your relationship, at the end of it, there's always a light, man. The window's always there in the corner, you know?
0: I mean, that's a great perspective to have and a great angle, especially now, because sometimes, you know, the music that comes out, it feels like doom and gloom and it's heartbreak and stuff like that. But I think with this record, it kind of gives that different perspective, and we're going to spin it at the top of the hour. So, Joba, get ready as we enter lunchtime. Maybe grab a beverage and
1: simmer down
0: and prepare yourself. But as we get into the song Fool, talk to me about what's next. And this isn't a question that I like to ask, because I'm trying to detach from this idea of fast tracking my consumption of music. You just gave us a new song, and now I want to ask you what's next. But because you came in with the glee of someone who's got something you're working on, what is Fool a part of the bigger picture that the song kind of plays in your catalog?
1: Fool is a part of a bigger project I'm working on at the moment, and it's an EP, so it's a debut EP. Because I've been releasing singles up to this point, but I really wanted to throw myself at a bigger project and something that can just, you know, a little bit more cohesive. So there will be an EP being released this year called Letters to Myself.
0: And powerful title.
1: Thank you. And Fool is one of the songs on this EP. So, and every song's going to be a very different artistic direction. There's like a little bit of R&B, Justin Timberlake song on there. There's a little bit of, you guys will hear it. So I'm really excited about it.
0: Yeah.
1: But Fool is obviously just the, It's the starter.
0: No, it's the starter. We love it. One more time for anyone who's going to hear Fool for the first time as we play it here on the 947 Top 49, powered by Checkers. What is it that you want them to take away from the song?
1: Hope. Hope. That's it.
0: That's it.
1: Just feel a little bit of hope. Listen to it. Hope it makes you feel good, and just feel a little bit of hope for the future. That's what it is.
0: It's Lee Cole, the brand new tune, Fool. We'll play for you top of the hour. Let's recap songs 30 to 21.
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0: It's Ray with Nightingale Lane. Down two spots from last week's 28. Coming in at number 30.
3: 29.
0: Ben Rodriguez, your number 29 this week with Back to Ya.
3: 28.
0: Up three spots from last week's 31, your number 28, Gracie Abrams, Look at My Life.
3: 27.
0: A steady 27 for BTS with Swim. Yeah, number 26 this week, down four spots from last week's 22. It's Dermot Kennedy with Funeral.
3: 25.
0: Climbing up a spot from last week's 26. Yeah, number 25, Miles Smith with Heaven.
3: Darling, just hold me tight into the eye. 24.
0: Her name is Sienna Spiro. The name of the tune, Material Lover. Yeah, number 24. Down three spots from last week's 20, and number 23 this week, Harry Styles with American Girls.
3: 22.
0: It's Martin Garrix and Ed Sheeran, Repeat It, your number 22 this week.
3: 21.
0: And a steady 21 from Gracie Abrams with Hit the Wall.
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4: 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We're coming to you live from Monte Casino. I'm joined with Lee Cole. We're about to play you his brand new tune, Fool, off of his upcoming EP, Letters to Myself. We're about to give it a spin, but quickly, to put you on the spot, Lee Cole, if there's a letter that you've yet to pen to someone, who would that person be? And what might the contents of that letter be?
5: Yo, this is deep. This is deep. Let's just say, to my family.
4: Family.
5: Yeah. I feel like what's it, Don Toretto from Fast and Furious, is about family.
4: Family. Family.
5: Yeah.
4: Well, the song we're playing for you next, he says it's all about hope. Thank you so much for joining us on the show this morning.
5: Thank you, bro. Thanks for having me.
4: It's a pleasure to chat to you. I've gotten a brand new best about it, Lee Cole. We're going to, it's going to be a great ride here.
5: Oh, yeah.
4: Top 40 for sure. It's the brand new tune, Lee Cole, Fool. Enjoy, Joburg.

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0: It's Tyler. Is It Love, the name of the song? You're number 19 this week, climbing up an entire 4 spots from last week's 23, right here on the 947 Top 40, powered by Checkers. She had a really, really cool moment this week. She was in conversation with Quinn Blackwell. In fact, it was just a homies, homegirl hangout session, really. One thing that stood out for me, right, is she got to chatting about the different variants that baddies come in, because in her eyes, anyone can be a baddie.
1: What I hate is when, like, people think that there's only one type of baddie. There's baddies that are nerds, there's baddies that are quiet, there's baddies that are shy, yes, baddies that are confident, baddies that are loud. Like, every type of person can be a baddie. The one thing that makes you a baddie is confidence. Like, complete confidence in who you are, authenticity. That, like, I've met people that are kind of awkward, but they're so confident about it that they just works. You know, like, confidence, yes, is the key, guys. Like, you don't have to change yourself to be a baddie. You actually have to be more like yourself to be a baddie.
0: There's a revelation from the pretty girl from Joburg. That was Tyler on the many versions of being a baddie that exists. We're counting down the biggest tunes in Mzansi and around the globe. Who will get the number one spot? Who will carry the crown of the biggest tune? It's the 947 Top 40, powered by Checkers. 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

0: It's Ariana Grande, Hate That I Made You Love Me. Your number 17, climbing up a spot from last week's 18. This is off her 8th studio album, Petal, which continues to grow on me by the day. Now, coming up next, we have one of the biggest dropper actually of the week. Down an entire 6 spots. They climbed out of the top 10. So when you hear the song, it's your number 15. All right, so coming up next, we'll get into Olivia Rodrigo, your number 16, and then that song, the biggest dropper of the week, going down an entire 6 spots. Who is this artist? Who could do such a thing? In place for you shortly.
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0: It's Noah Kahan, The Great Divide, the biggest dropper of the week, going down an entire 6 spots from last week's number 9, completely out of the top 10, now at number 15 with The Great Divide. Now, I want to get into some new music for you because the South African dance music scene has been incredible. It's really one of our greatest exports, and someone who's no stranger to it, already selling platinum in that field, is Elaine. Yeah, you would have known and loved her for her R&B vibe. She came in through with Elements. You know, we loved it when she put out Shine and the world got to see exactly who she is. But now she mixes her vocal prowess with some emphatic rhythms from Mpho Wave and Atmos Black, as well as Major Leagues. The name of this tune is titled One More Dance, but here's what she had to say on the song.
1: Romance on the dance floor. Picture this, you know, a great night out. The weather is popping. The DJ has been playing banger after banger. One more dance comes on. You spot a fine thing across the room. You make your way. You shoot your shot. It lands. You guys are vibing. You don't want the night to end. You don't want the song to end. You don't want this love story to end. It's just the night, between the night that you're having and the love that you've just witnessed and this love of your life that you've just found, you don't know what's greater. You're just vibes on vibes, passion overflowing. It's just the two of you in the club at this point. Time of your life, night of your life. You don't want it to end. That's the thing.

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Ahead of that, I played you some T-Swizzle, I Knew It, I Knew You, off of the Toy Story 5 soundtrack. She also climbs up a spot from 15 to 14. It's a 947 Top 40, powered by Checkers. We counted down the biggest tunes in Mzansi and around the globe. We're coming to you live from Monte Casino. Come on down, pop on through, say hi. It's always good to see you on a Saturday. There's tons going on here. I mean, Swan Lake has landed at the Teatro. So if you want to come through and see some breathtaking choreography, the most amazing and stunning costumes, then this is the production that you want to see at Monte Casino. Also, for the long weekend, Women's Day tomorrow, make the most of it. Make it a trip for not only mom, but the entire family. We're counting down some songs that are, we're getting to the tail end, the business end, as they call it in sports, where it's really getting a bit takey. It's getting quite heated to see which songs will be in the top 10. Yeah, that means if you hear the song in this hour, then clearly it has been knocked out of the top 10. We're counting down the biggest tunes, and the songs that are vying for that number one position are playing literally next for you here. These are the biggest contenders for that number one spot.

0: Chelsea with Ndabe.
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0: What you'd rather start at number 20, right? It's Bipolar Sunshine for Mala. Can't get enough at number 20.
2: 19.
0: Pretty Girl from Joburg, up 4 spots from last week's 23. She comes in at number 19 with Is It Love?
2: 18.
0: It's Samba with Homewrecker, up 1 spot from last week's 17 at 18 with Homewrecker. Ariana Grande, Hates That I Made You Love Me, up 1 spot from last week's 18, coming in at number 17.
2: 16.
0: Taylor Swift, I Knew It, I Knew You. You're number 14 this week.
2: 15.
0: Noah Kahan, The Great Divide, the biggest dropper of the week. Down 6 spots from last week's number 9 to 15.
2: 14.
0: There she is, T-Swizzle, I Knew It, I Knew You. You're number 14 this week.
2: 13.
0: Olivia Rodrigo, The Cure, up 1 spot from last week's 14. She comes in at number 13.
2: 12.
0: It's Topic, Shimza, A7's Missing You at number 12. And there you have it, up 2 spots from last week's number 13. Your number 11, Lewis Capaldi, Stay Love.
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It is Miles Smith and Niall Horan coming in at number 8, down 4 spots from last week's number 4 with Drive Safe. We're counting down the biggest songs in Mzansi and around the globe. And while we do that, we also promise you some of the biggest interviews from the biggest stars and global superstars who really came together as neighbors and all of a sudden have taken global superstardom. You will remember them from this hit right here.

0: people. We chat to them next. That's Ollie and Scott on their brand new song, Superstar, and just everything they've got coming up. I'll give you a secret. They're coming to Mzansi. We caught up with them next. Good Neighbours.
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3: How's it, guys? How you doing?
4: We're good, man. We're good. We're chilled.
3: No, man, it's a pleasure to be able to chat with you guys this afternoon. I think I'll just get straight into it. We're excited about the new tune, and of course, to get to see you guys later on this year. I want to get into how has it been just going from being neighbors as Ollie and Scott to now traveling the world? Like, how surreal has that experience been to be internationally, globally renowned artists, but this was something that was very personal that you started between the both of you?
4: Yeah, crazy. I mean, that's probably the only word. I think this is our first bit of time. We've still been on tour, but it's been a bit slower and we've been writing a bit more. So we've had some time at home to like kind of look back at the last couple of years. And it's just, even when you have time to take it in, you still can't. I think it's probably stuff that we'll look back when we're like 60. There's so much, we've lived so many years in the last 2 years, but it's been unbelievable, yeah.
3: Speaking of the 2 years with this new release, obviously Home did exceptionally crazy numbers for you guys, taking you from TikTok to just superstardom. I want to zone in on the new song. Are you feeling like it's a step away from that magic that you found with Home, and it's a completely different, fresh breath of new air? Or are you guys still playing within that sound that people have enjoyed and loved for the longest of time?
5: Yeah, I think for us, like, there's so many different sounds that we make and tap into. And like, yeah, this superstar obviously leans in this like simple, like tongue-in-cheeky, upbeat vibe. But I think we still want to be able to go and make like a more raw thing as well. Yeah.
3: And between the both of you, in the process of making Superstar, how much do you lean into each other for different types of supports? Like, who's, I guess, stronger when it comes to like maybe the hook or the production? How does that work? Because we're curious, every time we, you know, spin the songs on radio, it's always nice to know that in the duo, this is like, yo, Scott's put his all into this part of the song, or like Ollie did this in this part of the song. Because some of the listeners have that kind of question sometimes. They are keen to know about some of the magic that happens in the studio when you guys collaborate.
4: Yeah, I think we're good at like, we help each other quite a lot in like, I think we can always see where each other are almost trying too hard. Like Scott will pull me back on the lyric and be like, it's too clever, or like, I'm saying too much. And then the same with Scott, like, he's amazing at production, but we'll keep going. And then sometimes we need like the bare bones, which is exactly what I think Superstar, we've nailed on that. It's like, everything is to the point and it just falls out. So like, effortlessly. But yeah, we both do everything. Definitely Scott is more computer man, running around the room shouting stuff.
3: I think just to stick on that with you, Scott, I think this goes back to one of the original questions that I'd asked. At this point in time, when you've built so much into your career, are you tracing patterns when you're making the songs now? Or is it like a, because sometimes making music, you have that lightning in a bottle moment where it's magic, right? And there's always that contrast between magic and, I guess, formula. Do you feel like now at the points that you're in, that you've struck a particular formula that really resonates with the audience, or are you just banking on that bit of magic every time?
5: Yeah, I think honestly, like, the thing we've learned is that like there is no formula, and like I think we consciously try not to like recreate that Home moment or anything, but anytime we've tried to tap back into it, it just like in your gut feels wrong, and then also doesn't connect, right? And just like go with whatever feels good to us.
3: I think this, if I stand to be corrected, this would be you guys' first time in South Africa, no?
4: Yeah.
3: How stoked are you about that? How excited are you for this travel?
4: Yeah, very. I wish it was closer, but yeah, it's going to be amazing. Like, I have no expectations, so I think I'm just going to be pleasantly amazed at everything I see.
3: Now, let me tell you, one thing about South African crowds and audiences, we love a good time, eh? So I think, if anything, if that's what you're going to be bringing, which I have no doubt is exactly the vibe that you guys are on, the people will be there and they'll be ready to enjoy some good music. But I think for me, as you guys land into South Africa as a travel destination, but beyond that, as a point in the world that you've allocated as a part of the touring circuit, what's special about this part of the world that you thought maybe, you know, is it just the love perhaps that made you want to come to this part of the world? Or is there really something truly special that you guys have identified in South Africans? Because we are a special bunch, I'll give you that.
5: Yeah, well, everyone we've spoken to, yeah, been so nice, and everyone that messages us seems so keen for it to happen, so we're like super lucky to be able to do it.
3: Sure, sure, sure.
5: Yeah, we've heard so much about it, it's just, yeah, we're intrigued.
3: Any plans to collaborate with folks who find this side? I mean, when you talk of just feel great music, that doesn't get any better than South Africa, trust and belief.
4: Yeah. I mean, we'd love to hear anyone you think we should collab with. I will hold my hands up. I don't know that many South African artists apart from Gutenberg. That feels too easy. You know what might happen?
3: I think you guys will find your tribe. I think as you land, like the people you just genuinely connect with, as I think also with the music making process, right? I guess you'll hear an artist or hear of an artist and think that's the person we probably need to work with. I mean, it says it all in how you guys came together, right? It was that special moment of just connecting with each other, no?
4: Of course. It's all to do with that.
3: And then I think for me, in closing, I just want to land on the song Superstar, right? From a sonic point of view, from, I guess, vocally as well. What is it that you wish for, you know, people listening, you know, when we give it a spin on the radio, for them to kind of feel each time they hear the record?
4: I feel like with Superstar, it's shameless. It's the first Four to the Floor we've done, and I feel like you can actually dance to it. So I want people to do that, and I want people to just lose themselves. It's kind of, for me, it's almost like a throwback to, like, the pop of 2010s, when it was so shameless, and it didn't have to be that deep. So, yeah, it's not that deep, guys. Just enjoy it.
3: It's not that deep, just enjoy it. I guess you are motivating some debaucherous behavior with this song.
4: Oh, yeah.
3: Yo, we love it. Thank you so much, gentlemen. And it was really a great pleasure and honor to chat with you guys. When you come to South Africa, I hope there's a way that we can find each other some way, somehow. Because with where we're at, also musically on our station, it's music that you guys that are making that really drives the people nuts. And I think Superstar is definitely going to be one of those jams. So, Shots, thank you so much. And all the best. And safe travels when you come inside.
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0: 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A little breakaway from the charts, but it's getting interesting. It's getting even more heated as we count down the biggest tunes in Mzansi and around the globe. And coming up, we get into number 6.
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0: Kicking off the top five, it's Alex Warren, up three spots from last week's number eight, coming in at number five with Fine Place to Die. Joseph on the WhatsApp line, he's hazard a guess as to which songs he thinks will be the top three. And his top three predictions, Shoulda Never, Deja Vu, and She Did It Again. We'll have to see. Here is your number four from Sienna Spiro.
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1: 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A 947 Joe birthday. Here we go. Everyone's a headliner.
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0: proudly local, Lockenville, Sketchy Bongo. You're number three as we count down the biggest tunes in Mzansi and around the globe. Only two spots remain. Who will occupy position number two and, more importantly, the number one spot? Listen, we break away from the charts, though, ever so slightly. Coming up next, we got our good friend Jono, who let us in on songs South Africans forgot about.
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0: My dad's like, if you want to win again, I can teach you how to win again. We've got to put the phone off. We've got to get that mindset back. Get rid of everything that's happened in the last couple of months. Speak to someone properly. Get your mind right. It's nothing to do with your ability. You're the man.
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7: We break away from the charts ever so slightly. A good friend, Jono, he's going to let us in on songs South Africans forgot about.
8: Songs South Africans forgot about. Today, I'm going back to a duo I've already spoken about before, but it's because they've made so many hits over so many years that they could probably have an entire separate list of their own. The duo is made up of Dominic Peters and David Poole, who together are known as Goldfish. And today, I want to take you back to one of their biggest songs, which first released all the way back in 2010. That song is Get Busy Living. If you haven't heard Goldfish in a while and are wondering when they'll be performing next, you're actually in luck. Because if you aren't doing anything later today, they're actually performing a massive set at Huddle Park. So if you can get yourself there, you can see Goldfish live, which I highly recommend because they travel so often around the world that they only get to perform in SA once in a while. For now though, please enjoy this 16-year-old throwback with Get Busy Living.

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0: That's Kalani and Usher, Shoulda Never, your number two as we count down the biggest tunes in Mzansi and around the globe. If you missed out on the last couple of songs that have made it into the top 10, let's do a bit of recap from songs 10 to 2.
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0: Up one spot from last week's number 11, it's your number 10, Madonna and Sabrina Carpenter, Bring Your Love.
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0: Proudly local music, it's The Ghost, Matthew Maul, In My Head at number 9. Former number one, down four spots from last week's number four. Coming in at number eight, Miles Smith, Now Horan, Drive Safe.
2: 7.
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2: 5.
0: Climbing his way into the top 5. Up 3 spots from last week's number 8. Your number 5, Alex Warren, Fine Place to Die.
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0: 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Your number 3, Deja Vu. It's Kalani, Usher, Shoulda Never, which leaves only one spot. Who will take number 1?
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0: 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The biggest tune in Umzansi and around the globe on the 947 Top 40, powered by Checkers. The pretty girl from Joburg does it again. It's Tyla Zora Larson. She did it again. Number one on the 947 Top 40. What a time it's been hanging out with you this morning into the afternoon. Up next, Matt L stands in for Mama How, going into your Saturday afternoon right here at Monte Casino. Big up to everyone who came through, said hi, had a laugh, had a bit of a chat. It's been quite a treat. Have yourself a fantastic rest of your afternoon. My name is Ndabe Zondi. 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

As Jason Derulo on 947, I want you to want me. 1414, call it alignment. Listen, I say happy Saturday. A big shout out, of course, to Ndabe for coming through with the biggest tunes on the globe. Of course, that is the 947 Top 40 powered by Checkers. Back again next weekend. But listen, man, there were a few changes on that top five. Yeah, there was a shakeup over there. But don't you worry, I'm going to let you know exactly where you can catch the full recap this coming Monday. But right now, though, you are with your big sister, Matt L, coming to you live from Monte Cassino. Happy Saturday. Happy long weekend. You know for a fact, a Saturday slaps different when it's a long weekend. So I want to know, what exactly are you up to? Are you taking it easy? Are you out and about? Are you currently maybe fighting for your life, you know, trying to find some parking somewhere? Or maybe, in fact, you're already here, because I can tell you for a fact, the vibes at Monte Cassino right now are absolutely buzzing. People are taking pictures at our infamous 947 board. So I think you should come through, bring the kids over, and have yourself a lekker Saturday. But otherwise, do check into the show. You can send me a voice note or a message on a 066-3818-609. Otherwise, it is the big sister keeping you company all afternoon. Don't you worry, the big tunes are coming through. I've got some John Legend, I've got some Lee Cole, but here's a gem I know you want to love. It's Chicana. I love it here. Happy Saturday. Welcome to it.

0: ain't gonna wait for you. I'm just being real with you. I'm done.
1: It's Lee Cole on 947. I don't want to wait. Still got some good tunes coming through on your Saturday afternoon. Got Becky Hill after the break, some Liquid Deep, Lady Gaga. Everything to make your long weekend feel extra, extra exciting. But of course, a big shout out to you for checking into the show. I did ask, how's it going? What are you up to? Are you up and about? Are you like my good and gorgeous friend, Shauna Bell, who just sent me a picture of her very nice interior? Yes, her car interior is looking absolutely Mac style. Tuned into the show. Shout out to you, Shauna Bell. Also got Antoinette here saying, good afternoon. Tuned into the show. Can't wait for the box to play. Yes, it's a big Saturday, of course. My good friend Joseph, how are you doing? Yeah, I see you were busy predicting there your top three, huh? In the 947 Top 40 powered by Checkers. Listen, I did say I was going to plug you on where you can catch a recap of the top five. All right. In case you didn't know, every single Monday night after 8 p.m., Bulele on the Frequency does something where she throws back to the best songs, the best five tracks of the 947 Checkers Top 40. So if you missed that top five shuffle that happened today, I think that's where you want to spend your Monday night. All right. But otherwise, got some more good tunes coming through. How are you, Malume R, my good friend, saying good afternoon, Matt. Awesome tunes. I am definitely singing along while I'm absolutely loving that. Keep those messages coming through, of course, on 0663818609. I am coming to you live from Monte Cassino. Don't you worry. After the break, the good tunes continue.
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can't wait to see him at 947 Joburg Day. It's Will Lindley on 947. I Don't Wanna Be Yours. Still got some Ariana Grande and Mojo, Lady Hear Me Tonight. Definitely the kind of song you want to hear on the weekend. But listen, I'm not too sure what you've got planned for this coming weekend, but let me be the big sis like I am and plug you on what you to do, because I'm coming to you live from Monte Casino, right? And it's a Tsukosan destination where literally unforgettable experiences come to life. So whether you're planning your next family outing, a date night, you know, we've got a big rugby weekend. Listen, Monte Casino is where everybody can come through and enjoy, from world-class theater to blockbuster movies to exceptional dining. I mean, I'm talking unforgettable experiences. So why wouldn't you want to be here? Okay, something quite exciting, in fact, that's happening this long weekend. Swan Lake, it has officially landed at the Teatro. And whether you've seen it live, this is your chance. I'm thinking, you know, breathtaking choreography. Wouldn't you want to see that? Stunning costumes, hey? Tchaikovsky's iconic score all come together in one spectacular production that's all taking place at Monte Casino. So mom, maybe bring the family through. That would certainly bring a treat. Or gents, maybe you should plan something for Women's Day, hey? Treat all the ladies in your life. There's something quite special that's happening on Women's Day, a high tea at the Palazzo Hotel. In fact, it's happening from today. So today, tomorrow, Monday, the 10th of August, you can expect some delicious treats, a glass of pink bubbles on arrival. You know, it's going to be a afternoon of pure indulgence. So just remember to make sure you book ahead of time, all right? And then maybe you can plan date night. When last did you do that, hey? Something for two? Well, Monte Casino's got a night out for two, and it's really hard to beat, because I'm not sure if you've heard, it's literally just 650 rand for two. You'll get a dinner, you'll get movie tickets, you'll get big gardens entry, parking, and so much more. You're saving over 800.

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stuck our heads out and fired off the warning.

as the Chainsmokers, Halsey on 947. It's called Closer. Still got that Doja Cat jealous type on the way. But otherwise, you are hanging out with the big sister, Matt L, coming to you live from Monte Cassino. Happy Saturday to you, my friend. How is the long weekend going? You know, Saturday hits differently when you know you've got an extra day, huh, on the horizons for you to breathe. Yeah, I hope that you're doing that today. Although there is quite a lot of sports, which makes it hard to breathe. You know, when the heart is beating all the time. Yeah, sports does that to you at times. But we are definitely backing the Springboks as they take on Argentina tonight at 9 p.m. Good luck to the boys. Come on, go Boca, go Boca. I'm seeing a lot of Springbok jerseys all around you at Monte Cassino. So that's the spirit. Absolutely love it. Then, of course, on the football side, good luck to Banyana Banyana. Yes, they take on Morocco in the quarterfinals tonight. That's taking place at 10 p.m. Yeah, we trust you, ladies. Okay, bring it home. But right now, another big game is taking place live. It's the Buccaneers versus Durban City. Hey, come on, Buccaneers. Scoreline is still 0-0. Yeah, all right. We're easing into the game. I'm hoping that we're going to do the right thing. Of course, I'm backing the Buccaneers on this one. But otherwise, still got more of your check-in messages coming through on 0663818609. You are spending your Saturday afternoon with the big sister, Matt L. Enjoy the good tunes. Boiling.

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You never count the hours until they're running out. You're on the other side of the storm now, you should be so proud. But better days are coming, better days are coming for you. So when the night feels like forever, I'll

0: Rockinville 95 Skyline on 947. What a jam for a Saturday afternoon. It's the big sister Matt L coming to you live from your favorite place. Yes, I'm coming to you live from Monte Casino. If you're not here yet, well, you better make your way here, because I can tell you for free that the parking lot, it is packing up. So you don't want to leave it until too late. All right, plan your travel time. If you've got date night today, if you've got a movie night tonight, travel ahead of time, okay? Come through over here. The ladies are looking absolutely good. You can feel the energy that it's Women's Month. I'm actually looking across at about three gorgeous ladies. They're wearing blue wash jeans, white tops, white blazer. Do you understand? Yes, and they're taking pictures right here at the 947 banner, which has got beautiful pink flowers. So if you need a spot to take a picture, come over here, all right? You can also take a wave at the big sis, Matt L. Bring the kids. It is absolute fun here at Monte Casino. But otherwise, I do see a message coming through here from Maluma R saying, Matt L, based on that Rockinville track you just played, is there perhaps maybe a ticket lying there under the studio desk? Huh? Put it in a white envelope. I'll meet you there later. Okay, I see what you're doing there. I see you want a ticket. My friend, come on now. You literally, I just checked the calendar, in fact. Do you know we are 1, 2, 3, 4, literally 4 Saturdays away, and then we wake up, boom. It is the 5th of September. I don't want you to miss out on it. So make sure you have gone over to primemediaplus.com. Buy your tickets, all right? General access, 550 Rand, okay? And I don't know if you've heard, but the first 2,000 tickets come with some extra goodies, over 1,000 Rand. So I don't want you to miss that. And something you definitely want on the day. You don't want to stress about parking, right? You definitely want preferential parking. So head on over to primemediaplus.com and get those tickets now. But otherwise, still have some Chappell Roan on the playlist. I've got Imagine Dragon, Lupe Fiasco, Superstar. Definitely no place to be but 947 this afternoon.
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0: For most people, tiredness is not a sleep problem, it's an energy production problem. 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

0: Good luck on 947. Goodbye, my friend. Ahead of that was some Lupe Fiasco with Superstar. Also had Chaperone, Pink Pony Club in the mix, which I see made Joseph's Saturday. I hope it made your Saturday too. Nothing but good tunes still coming through for you right after the break, okay? I've got a man who's no stranger to the 947 Top 40 coming through for you after the break. Who am I talking about? Somba's on the playlist. And you know who else is coming after the break? A man who is rocking Ibiza tonight. Oh, man, listen, if there's one man who is shining the SA flag all the way across the globe, it is Black Coffee, coming right through after the...
1: My dad's like, if you want to win again, I can teach you how to win again. We've got to put the phone off. We've got to get that mindset back. Get rid of everything that's happened in the last couple of months. Speak to someone properly. Get your mind right. It's nothing to do with your ability. You're the man.
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at Samba 947 coming through with Potential. Ahead of that one was Black Coffee, David Guetta, Delilah Montague on those vocals. It's called A Drive. 1 minute just before 4 o'clock, here's what you can expect on the playlist.

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Yes, Lucas on 947. Antisociable. Still got Olivia Dean on the way. Some Ed Sheeran for your Saturday. If you're a fan of Elaine, I've also got some Shine coming through. But otherwise, happy Saturday to you and yours. Happy long weekend. I hope you're having yourself a really, really good one. I think right now, as a country, we are quite happy. And why I say this is because the man is back. Bafana Bafana head coach, it has officially been announced. Pietso Mosimane is going to be South Africa's head coach. Oh man, we're so excited. Back again to do it. I think he was assistant coach back 2010. Yeah, remember when we hosted the World Cup. Yeah, he did his thing till 2012. But I think now, all these years later, the man has certainly proven himself. I'm talking 3 CAF Champions Leagues in the bag, 2 FIFA World Cup bronze medals in the bag, multi-domestic league titles in the bag. I mean, come on. Now his only mission is to take South Africa to AFCON 2027 and complete the home glory. So we are definitely backing him for that. But otherwise, we are watching out for Bafana Bafana. We can't wait to see all the best coming through from Sir Pietso. Otherwise, still hang out with your big sister, Matt L, coming to you through live from Monte Cassino. I do have your voice notes on standby. I asked you to check into the show throughout the show, so they're going to be coming through in just a bit. If you haven't done that as yet, all you have to do is send through that voice note on 066-3818-609. How is your Saturday going? What are you up to? Let the big sister know. You know I love to hear all about it. But otherwise, here's some Olivia Dean for you. It's called Baby Steps. And then after that, oof, it's Sharon. Then a bit of Ditto. And then, of course, Elaine. Happy Saturday to you.

0: 947 coming through with Shine. Ahead of that one, Ditto, White Flag. Still coming through after the break. I've got MK and Crystal with Dior. I've also got some Buzzy coming through with Mine. Otherwise, happy Saturday to you. It is the big sister of 947 coming to you live from Monte Casino. And you know, as the big sister, right? I always come bearing gifts. I never come empty-handed. And today is no different. It's a winning weekend with Monte Casino and 947. And I want to give you a chance to win 4 tickets, all right, to Agatha Christie's The Murder of Roger Ackroyd. It's taking place at the Peter Turin Theater here at Monte Casino at the end of the month. So all I need you to do, all right, to win yourself these 4 tickets is send me a voice note on 066-381-8609. Tell me exactly what is it that you love about Monte Casino. That's simple. And I could literally be calling you back with these 4 tickets. And not only that, if you have the Tsogosan Rewards app, you'll also score a 1,000 Rand meal voucher. 1,000 Rand meal voucher that you'll get to spend at any of the restaurants at Monte Casino. Sounds like a treat, right? So all you have to do is tell me, what do you love about Monte Casino? Send through those voice notes on a 066-381-8609. Otherwise, the good tunes do continue right after the break.
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0: 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I'm talking Lord K's, Lockenville, Sun Al Musician, DJ Zintle, Will Lindley, Casper Nyoves, Zing Malo, Mikasa, Gavla de Small, Murder, and of course the Soweto Gospel Choir. 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So head on over now, get the exclusive family pack deal and more. 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Let's go.

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4: 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Just gonna tell you how I feel.

0: My dad's like, if you want to win again, I can teach you how to win again. We've got to put the phone off. We've got to get that mindset back. Get rid of everything that's happened in the last couple of months. Speak to someone properly. Get your mind right. It's nothing to do with your ability. You're the man.
1: Let's dive into the session with none other than Chad Leclos.
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0: the tunes for your Saturday afternoon. All right, I did ask you a bit earlier on to send me through your voice notes and tell me, simple question I had for you. What is it that you love the most about Monte Cassino? Because I could be calling you back with four tickets to Agatha Christie's Murder of Roger Ackroyd that's taking place at Peter Doreen Theatre right here at Monte Cassino this month end. And not only that, you could be winning yourself a 1,000 Rand meal voucher with it as well. All you need to do is make sure you have the rewards app. So let's take a listen to the voice notes that have come through.
1: Hi, darling. Great show, by the way. I'm enjoying it with my sister. The one thing that we really enjoy about Monte Cassino is the different option of entertainment. We've got the cinema. Last night, we were watching the ballet show, the Swan Lake. It was amazing. So great entertainment. And have a great Saturday.
2: It's Mohari here. What I love about Monte Cassino is that you can play games, watch a movie, and eat, have fun, like clubbing at the same place. You don't have to travel to different places.
3: There's a kiddies play area. You can get starters, dessert, dinner, all at different places. It is so vibrant. There's always something happening there. It's so exciting. And my kid loves it. But further than that, my mom-in-law also loves Agatha Christie. So we would love to win those tickets, please.
0: All right. Yeah, what a tough one. Also got a message coming through from Marlon saying, Matt, oh, listen, I really don't do voice notes, but what I love the most about Monte Cassino is the scenery. I'd love to give myself some pizza today, so can I get that voucher? Hey, Marlon, you had to send a voice note. And we did have quite a few that came through, but a big congratulations to Mohari. Mohari, are you on the line?
4: Yes, I'm on the line.
0: Good afternoon, Mohari. How you doing?
4: I'm good, and you?
0: Oh, man. Welcome to 947. Okay,
4: thank
0: I'm so,
4: so
0: happy
4: much
0: to have you with me. Oh, man, even your

0: I'm on air, girl. I'm so excited for you. All right, so here's what's the good news. You've just won yourself 4 tickets to Agatha Christie's The Murder of Roger Ackroyd that is taking place at Peter Turin Theatre, Monte Cassino, on Friday, the 28th of August. I don't know who you plan on going with, but congratulations. All right.
1: Thank you so much.
0: Now I have one more question to ask you, because this one question could determine whether you're getting yourself a 1,000 rand meal voucher to spend at any of the restaurants at Monte Cassino. Do you have a Tsoho Rewards app?
1: No, I don't have it.
0: That's not the answer I wanted to hear, but it's fine. Congratulations. You've still won yourself 4 tickets, all right, to Agatha Christie's amazing theatre production. But otherwise, you have missed out on your 1,000 Rand meal voucher. It's okay. It's okay. But otherwise, you are having yourself a really good weekend, right?
1: Yes, I am.
0: Awesome, my darling. Enjoy your weekend. Who are you spending it with?
1: I'm spending it with my cousins.
0: Lovely. Absolutely. Are you going to take them with to the theater?
1: Yes.
0: Oh, yes. That's what we want to hear. All right. Otherwise, Mukhadi, enjoy the rest of your Saturday evening. And it's really that simple for you to win yourself these 4 tickets that's taking place on the 28th of August, all courtesy of 947 and Monte Cassino. Tsokosan Destination Entertainment. It's what we do best. Don't forget to download the app so that you can also be eligible for that 1,000 Rand voucher.
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3: It's so important to know who you are first, yeah. 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We were just like following other cultures, other trends, and you know, so that's how I handle myself. If there's value, I will show up. So how do you make this sustainable, what you've done? How can people plug into your world and follow the moves that you've, you know, that you've taken? And I said to her, let's work on something then. On paper.
4: 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WhatsApp the words Black Coffee to 084-000-0947 and we'll send the link straight to your phone.
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afternoon. In case you missed out on your opportunity to win 4 tickets to Agatha Christie's Murder of Roger Ackroyd, that's taking place at Peter Doreen Theatre, Monte Cassino on Friday. That's the 28th of August. All courtesy of 947 and Monte Cassino. If you missed out on your opportunity to win those tickets, not to worry. Next week, Saturday, and the next Saturday again, until we reach the 28th, okay? Make sure you tune in and don't miss out on your opportunity to win those 4 tickets. 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And when we ask you to send a message, don't write a message, Malume R. Send a voice note, okay, on 0663818609. But otherwise, nothing but good tunes still coming through for you after 5 o'clock. Here's what the Big Sis has on your playlist.

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0: Hey! You're listening to Matt L on 947.

Remember You on 947. Still have Tones and I Dance With Me on the way. But otherwise, happy Saturday. It is the big sister Matt L coming to you live from Monte Cassino. How is the long weekend going so far? Because we have a big sporting night ahead of us. Banyana Banyana are taking on Morocco in the quarterfinals, 10 p.m. Come on, ladies, we believe in you, all right? We are backing them energetically. We are going to the semi-finals. That's what's up. But otherwise, in rugby, yes, the Springboks take on Argentina, 9 p.m. tonight. Good luck to the boys. Go Boca, go Boca. Yo, there's just so much energy buzzing. Right now, though, it is absolute mayhem. Orlando Pirates versus Durban City. This game is literally giving us everything. There's been a red card, I think, since the 34th minute of the game. Yeah, then Orlando Pirates scored on the 36th minute. Yes. And then second half, Durban City came through equalizing. Phew. That time, there's a red card in the mix. So, Durban City actually has Orlando Pirates at a chokehold, if you think about it. But otherwise, do you think we're headed to penalties? I don't know. I'm definitely keeping an eye on the game. But otherwise, keep your messages coming through on 066-3818-609. Especially right now, if you want a chance to take over the playlist, right? And the big sister is going to say it. No voice note, no request. You need to send me a voice note on 066-3818-609 if you want me to play your song on the radio. Any song that you feel is going to make your day, kickstart the long weekend energy for you, whatever it is, let me know on 066-3818-609. Yes, that includes you too, Joseph. I know that you and voice notes are like oil and water, but the rule has been set, okay? The big sister has said, if you want your song to be played in this hour, all you need to do is send me a voice note on 066-3818-609. Otherwise, in the meantime, the good tunes don't disappoint. I've got Tones and I. Here we go. Because I definitely want you to dance with me. So send through those voice notes, 066-3818-609. What song would you love to hear on the radio? Come on, Big Sis will press play.

0: Fish on 947, forever free. Still got Olivia on the playlist, but right now I said you get to take over the playlist, and all you had to do is send me your song request. What song would make your Saturday feel absolutely amazing? What song would amplify your long weekend? Tell me, I'm here. The Big Sis is here for you to play you that song literally less than 30 minutes before I head on out of here. And because it's the long weekend, I think I'm going to have two song requests, all right? So we've got the first one on lock. My little brother, what do you want me to play you after the break?
1: Hey, Big Sis. Yeah, it's your younger brother here.
0: Hey, Anthony.
1: So please could you play Roses? I think that would be a nice song to pick me up. And a few of us out there. So Roses, please.
0: Okay.
1: Thank you.
0: I've got you right after the break. That's coming through. And then if you have your song request, send it through as well on 0663818609. Let the Big Sis make your long weekend.
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0: 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Your adrenal system will thank you.
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3: 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I hope you are having a great long weekend. I would please like to hear Pretty Please, Is It Love by our girl Tyler. That guitar riff at the beginning has me on a chokehold. Please, please, please.
2: All right, that is definitely coming through for you on the playlist right after the break. 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
4: My dad's like, if you want to win again, I can teach you how to win again. We're going to put the phone off. 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Speak to someone properly. Get your mind right. It's nothing to do with your ability. You're the man.
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on a long weekend. It's Tyler, Is It Love? What a beautiful jam, man. The first track on her A-pop album. Listen, man, Tyler is doing amazing things. In fact, we really need to applaud her for also collaborating with other South African artists. It is Women's Month after all, and Tyler is proving that there is enough room in the sky for all birds to fly. She collaborated with Babalwa M and Mahu on this album, and both those tracks right now are literally in the Billboard Hot 100, or rather the US Billboard Afrobeats chart. And it's actually beautiful to see that because of the collaborations with Tyler, both these women, Babalwa M and Mahu, are having this major moment for South African music on the global stage, man. Tyler is growing internationally and reaching amazing opportunities, but it's lovely to see that she's also paving the way for other South African artists as well, especially the females. So shout out to Tyler, Babalwa M. They're sitting there at number 7. And of course, the track with Mahu, Crazy of Me, is sitting at number 9. That's how we wrap it up for today. It is the Big Sister Matt Al. Thank you so much for allowing me to keep you company. Don't you worry. Let's do this again tomorrow, you and I, between 2 p.m. and 6. Right now, I am making way for the 947 Block Party with Chris Beats. You know you're in for a treat, but otherwise, the playlist on here also doesn't stop right now. Still got more tunes you're going to absolutely love. Maybe let's play this one for the Springboks, because they're going to win today. And of course, Banyana Banyana, good luck, man. You are superheroes for winning tonight.

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2: We're going to chat a little bit about names, where our parents decide to give us names and we're just like, why would you do that to me? 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His name was Make Love. Now, it reminded me of the time that my friend had also gone into an Uber and her Uber's name was Handsome. And she was so upset because she was like, now I'm forced to step into your car and say, hello, Handsome.
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0: Beautiful sounds of Rihanna. It's called Take a Bow. It is the women's edition right here on the 947 Block Party. Welcome to it. My name is Chris Beats, taking you all the way until 9 p.m. with some incredible mixes. Some super talented DJs hit the decks tonight, and it's just a groovy time. 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Or maybe you are in town for the long weekend. This is how we get down on 947, on the 947 Block Party. I'd love to hear from you. Where are you tuning in from? How are you spending this evening? If you are new and you're like, what's going down? Let me spread some love there, where we got love right back at you. 066-381-8609. It is the women's edition. Turn it up, turn it loud. The biggest dance floor in the city is officially open.
1: No dress code.
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0: taking you back with this one. The sounds of Ralph Gum and the beautiful voice of Monique Bingham on this one. Take me to my love. Right here on the 947 Block Party, coming to you live from the beautiful Monte Cassino. And you probably asking, Chris, but you always say Monte Cassino is beautiful. What else is there to do besides coming to check you out at the 947 studios? Well, Swan Lake has landed at the Teatro, and if you've never seen it live, this is your chance. Think breathtaking choreography, stunning costumes, and iconic score, all coming together in one spectacular production at Monte Casino. Or maybe you're still looking for Women's Day plans. Treat the special woman in your life to the Women's Day high tea at the Palazzo Hotel from today until Monday, 10th of August. You can expect delicious treats, a glass of pink bubbles on arrival, and an afternoon of pure indulgence. Maybe you can't make it this weekend. However, Monte Casino's night out for two is hard to beat. For just 650 Rand for two, you'll get dinner, movie tickets, bird gardens entry, parking, and more. And you're saving over 800 Rand. So you just have to head over to Monte Casino, go to the Togo-san rewards desk, and grab that voucher for the night out for two at Monte Casino. All going down from Monte Casino four ways. However, we've got some loads of heat still coming through. We've got Bazzy in the building. And if you know one thing, Bazzy always comes through with hot mixes. He's coming through just after 7 p.m. But up next, we throw it back just a young bit. Keep them coming on the WhatsApp line, 066-38-18609. I'd love to know where you're checking in from. Just like Natalie right here says, I'm taking you guys to Durban with me, tuning in all the way from Durban.
1: My dad's like, if you want to win again, I can teach you how to win again. We got to put the phone off. We got to get that mindset back. Get rid of everything that's happened in the last couple of months. Speak to someone properly. Get your mind right. It's nothing to do with your ability. You're the man.
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5: 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So how do you make this sustainable, what you've done? How can people plug into your world and follow the moves that you've, you know, that you've taken? And I said to her, let's work on something then, on paper.
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7: 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You roll up in style. And just like that, you're turning heads. All eyes on you. You

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0: My dad's like, if you want to win again, I can teach you how to win again. We've got to put the phone off. We've got to get that mindset back. Get rid of everything that's happened in the last couple of months. Speak to someone properly. Get your mind right. It's nothing to do with your ability. You're the man.
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0: The sounds of Chris Breezy, Ty Dolla Sign. It's called Motion. If you just joined us, it is the 947 Block Party coming to you live from the ever so lively Monte Casino. Such a vibe out here. If you're close and in and around the area, do come through, come say hi, catch a vibe. If you can't, we're still bringing the good tunes to wherever you may be. Just like Mark, checking in all the way from Potch. He says he's loving the tunes. Got a small braai going down. And he says, Chris, I listened to you last night and you kept on saying summer's on the way. So I'm sitting outside in shorts already, waiting for spring, in fact. Mel says, hi, on work mode, tuning in from the north. But who says I can't dance at work? Shout out to Mel. That's the spirit we like, especially because the 5th of September is around the corner. I'm talking about 947 Joburg Day. All the info you need, including the lineup, as well as those golden tickets that you need, are right there on PrimeMediaPlus.com. And as promised, we've got Bazzy in the building ready to rock your world, but let's hear from you first.
1: 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It's ways that whenever, wherever. Yes.
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Yeah. Put you in the mood for the next gig, or it could be the only part.

0: He does it once again. Oh yes, big vibes. His name is Baz. He definitely needs one of these. Taking us into the end of winter and into spring, in fact, reminding us 947 Joburg Day is actually happening on the 5th of September. 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
1: Hi, Chris Beads. It's your favorite Mr. D delivery girl, Boosie. I am working so hard. Let me tell you, I'm working so hard so that I can have a good time at Joburg Day.
0: Yes.
2: Yolanka, Chris Beads. I'm enjoying, came back from a nice visit, which I wanted. And then I want to find out, is there going to be any sound beats on Monday? So, yeah, let me know.
0: Oh, young Tristan in the building asking a very good question. Is there going to be summer beats on Monday, since it is a public holiday? And yes, it is. So in case you're wondering, what is Summer Beats? It's where we take over as the 947 Block Party, MSW, because Bra Rob needs all the rest he needs on a public holiday because of the amazing job that he does. And we take over and we have a bit of a dance between 6 and 7 p.m. So set those reminders for that. Also got a message coming through from Sebastian. He says, checking in from Dubai. Thanks for the bangers on the weekend. For me, it's a piece of South Africa wherever I am in the world, and it lifts my spirits no matter how tough the week has been. Keep it up, Sebastian in the building. Loads of heat on the way. Not forgetting DJ Devin comes through just after 8 p.m. But keep them coming on the WhatsApp line. I'd love to hear from you. Where in the world are you tuning in from? Maybe around the corner. Do hit me up. I'd love to know. Maybe you're celebrating something. Or you just want to say hi. 066-3818-609.
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0: Big vibes. The sounds of Nasty C on this one. Major Lazer, it's called Particular. It is the 947 Block Party. And as promised, DJ Devin steps into the building with another blazing mix coming through just after 8 p.m. Lunga agrees. He's checking in all the way from Four Ways Garden. Says, keep it coming. We're loving it out here.
1: Yo, Chris Bits, you know who this is? The one and only Dumza T representing on the streets. The nippy streets, my guy. But you know how it is. We keep it moving. Yes, I still, in light of the Women's Day tomorrow, I would like to send a shout out to all the women in our lives. I like to say, keep being the woman you are, the woman you inspire to be, and the woman you keep praying to be. Shout out. Ba, ba, ba, ba.
0: A beautiful message from my brother, Mr. Dumza D, and I totally agree with that. Massive shout out to all the ladies out there. I know my mom and my family. Beautiful, beautiful. I mean, Women's Month is made for all the amazing women out there. Keep going, whatever your dreams are, go out and get them. Up next, more fire. And like I said, DJ Devin steps in just after that.
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0: Festival vibes. Definitely summer vibes or spring vibes in the air. One of the mega producers and DJs currently in the scene. You go on this one. It's Bam Bam right here on the 947 Block Party. And as promised, DJ Devin steps into the building, ready to rock your world with one of those incredible mixes. Got a message coming through from Amber. Says she's absolutely loving it. On the road tonight, Mr. Beats. I'm a paramedic, but we got the tunes pumping here. Safe weekend to everyone.
1: Chris Beats, you're on. This is your favorite boy, Thabo, from Soweto. Soweto is in the building. Chris Beats, my brother, I would like to say happy Women's Day for tomorrow. And we're doing a countdown to the 947 Joburg Day. 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
0: Yes.
1: Chris Beats, give us good music, my brother. And as you always do, boo, boo, boo, boo.
2: Hey, yo, Chris Beats, keep the vibes coming, Sunny. It's yeah, come on, Ellie. Live and direct from Midland, baby. Keep the beats happening. Bow, bow, bow, bow.
0: City is alive and awake. Mr. Thabo in the building reminding us that 947 Joburg Day is on the 5th of September. And all the info you need and more on primemediaplus.com. Mr. Camo nearly checking in all the way from Midland has landed. DJ Devin up next.
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0: 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And those are two completely different things. 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

0: He never disappoints. His name is DJ Devon. Be sure to check him across all social platforms at DJ Devon SA or every Saturday just after 8 p.m. It is a 947 block party and all roads lead to 947 Joburg Day on the 5th of September. If you don't know what I'm talking about, head over to primemediaplus.com. All the ticket info you need, all the lineup info you need is also there. I mean, it's an incredible lineup from the likes of Cubs at the Small, Will Lindley, Lockenville. I'm talking about DJ Zintle makes it back. Oh, Mikasa as well, as well as Lord Kez and loads more. 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Right there. 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

0: My dad's like, if you want to win again, I can teach you how to win again. We've got to put the phone off. We've got to get that mindset back. Get rid of everything that's happened in the last couple of months. Speak to someone properly. Get your mind right. It's nothing to do with your ability. You're the man.
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0: Another blazing weekend right here on the 947 Block Party. What a blessed time hanging out with you. It's been absolutely amazing. We do this all over again next week. And like I said earlier, head over to primemediaplus.com. You want to get those tickets for 947 Joburg Day happening on the 5th of September. But a massive shout out goes out to you. Thank you for allowing me in your homes, your cars, your workspaces, around your friends and your family. We get to do this every weekend, and having a great time is what we love to do on the 947 Block Party. Have yourself a safe and blessed week. From myself, Chris Beats, I wish you peace, love, and the beats go on.
1: Let me say something. Maybe not today, maybe not tomorrow, and maybe not the next month. But only one thing is true. I will be champion one day. I promise.

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0: My dad's like, if you want to win again, I can teach you how to win again. 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We've got to get that mindset back. Get rid of everything that's happened in the last couple of months. Speak to someone properly. 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It's nothing to do with your ability. You're the man.
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0: My dad's like, if you want to win again, I can teach you how to win again. 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

Though this season of her life had been cold, lonely, and tough, though she slipped back into a darkness she had hoped by now to have overcome, she had learned a beautiful lesson as she kissed her girls goodbye and thanked them for getting her out the house. That maybe

first time in a long time, she believed that one day she would again feel the sun. She must be patient. She must have faith in the seeds that are planted beneath the snow. She must hold on, and she must let go. She'll be all right.

Oh man, how we kickstart your Sunday morning. A very good morning to you. That is the voice of Ray and Hans Zimmer here on 947. If you've just tuned in, a very good morning to you. Welcome to the show. Super excited to be hanging out with you. I want to send a huge shout out to the Block Party Mix that just keeps us going every single weekend. It really is the gift that keeps on giving. All right, 4 hours that we have together, and I hope we're going to be having an incredible time. Amazing music and, of course, even better conversations. And I would love for you to get involved because it cannot be a one-man party. All right, my name is Valerie. I'm going to be holding you down all the way until 4 a.m. And that number, once again, is 066-381-8609. I would like to say, before we kickstart the show, happy Women's Day, ladies. This show is going to be dedicated all to you, and I hope you certainly have a beautiful day. It's officially 1 minute past 12. We've just gone into Sunday, and I think we should get the show on the road. Here's Alex Warren. After that, Pink is lined up, and if you'd like to get in touch, once again, that number is 066-381-8609. Good morning.

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3: I love it.

It's Meghan Trainor, Get In Girl. Oh man, I was actually just thinking that song is a bop. If you're not a fan of that song, I don't know what in the world you have been doing. I hate it that gave you Pink, All I Know So Far, and just before that, Alex Warren and Jelly Roll with Bloodline. Welcome to the show if you've just joined us. You are joining us in the first hour of the show. So we still have 3 hours or a bit more to go through together. My name is Valerie. I'm going to be holding down all the way until 4 a.m. And I want us to start off with a quick roll call. All right, let's see who's tuned in. What are you up to? Where are you at? Why in the world are you awake? Are you struggling to sleep? Or maybe you just coming from the second location? Where was the first location? Maybe you can let me know that. Or if you've been waiting up watching Banyana Banyana. Unfortunately, we did lose. But I'm extremely proud of the ladies, and I think they've just done a phenomenal job. Obviously, I wanted us to get a little further. Actually, not even a little further. I wanted us to get to go all the way to the finals. But unfortunately, our journey comes to an end when it comes to WAFCON. But still super, super proud of Banyana Banyana. I hope that's why you're awake. If not, I will keep you entertained all the way until 4 a.m. So let's check in. Where are you? What are you up to? Why are you awake? And what is your plan for this Sunday? I know it's also Women's Day, so maybe you're going to be spoiling all the lovely ladies in your family or in your life. Let me know too. I think it's important that we give them all the love. Women's Day should be every day. I know I am biased because I am a woman, but I do think it should be every day. So this is your Midnight Roll Call. WhatsApp me on 066-381-8609 and tell me where you are listening from and what you're doing right now. And let's find out who's actually awake in the city and who's maybe forgetting to put their phone down and who said one more episode. I promise I'll go to sleep after one more episode. You don't need to, because we have a whole 4 hours together. How about that? So let's get back into the music. You can send through those voice notes in the meantime. For now, though, here's Chaperone, Pink Pony Club. This song has been making waves. So this is my gift to you. Happy Women's Day. You are

0: Taylor Swift, Opal Light here at 947. Ahead of that, gave you Jason Derulo, Take You Dancing, and just before that, Chaperone, Pink Pony Club. Speaking of Taylor Swift, I've actually seen that she has gone on to go ahead and remove several of her songs that have been used in political videos, particularly by Team Trump and Trump-affiliated TikTok accounts. So the most recent example is her song August, and Team Trump used the TikTok song over footage of Donald Trump and Melania Trump watching fireworks, and they even tagged her in the caption. I don't know if they thought, okay, she'd be eager or super keen that we used her song, but no, that audio was then removed. There was also another post by Donald Trump related to using Father Figure, another Taylor Swift song, and that was subsequently also removed. So the beef is essentially that you can't use the song. You can use the song, but don't make it look like I am endorsing your politics, which is something that she wanted to not be affiliated with. So some of those have been removed. And I think it's a big public statement for Taylor Swift to make, especially at such a critical time. But alas, that's why we love you, Taylor. That's why we love you. We're still doing our roll call. I want to know where you are tuned in from. What are you up to? Why are you awake? Are you heading to work or perhaps getting home? Are you heading to your second location, maybe? Maybe the party hasn't ended yet and you're just heading over to the next location. I want to know where you are headed or perhaps where you came from. And also let me know what the plan is for this beautiful Sunday. It's also Mother's Day. Ooh, Women's Day. Excuse me. It's Women's Day today, not Mother's Day. But yeah, I want to know what you have planned for all the lovely ladies in your life. WhatsApp me on 066-381-8609. Let's find out who's awake in Joburg. Good morning.
1: Let's go.
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0: 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There's always something new. There's always something for someone.
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2: Young love, 16, small town, big dreams. 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

0: It's Craig Lucas, Antisociable, here on 947. Ahead of that, Hunter, it's called Golden. And just before that, Bastille of the Night. A super, super good time for you to be tuning in right now, because we are doing our roll call. We're going to see who's awake in Joburg and see what they have planned for tonight, for this morning. Depends which way you want to look at it. If you have been awake the whole time, then perhaps you would say tonight. But if you've just woken up, well, good morning to you. I am going to be taking some of your comments. You can keep them coming just to let me know where you're listening from and what you are up to right now. The number 066-381-8609. Sipo in Bramfontein says, I'm awake because my sleep schedule is completely finished. I said I'll sleep early tonight. That was obviously a lie. Hey, Sipo, on a Sunday, on the seventh day, you decided to lie. Gear and Four is saying, I'm still awake because I've got a deadline tomorrow. And naturally, I've decided midnight is the perfect time to start. And I could not agree more. I am one of those people that consider themselves a night owl. So if it's dark, I feel like I'm a little more productive. But when the sun's out, I want to be outside. I want to be outside. Keep those voice notes coming. Gala, what do you have to say?
1: Goodness, I wish I was going to a second location. I just came back from Vibes with my friends, and now I'm just chilling indoors, listening to a great show. Yeah.
0: Shout out to you, Nkala. Thank you so much. We are friends. So technically, the second location is here. We are at the second location. So shout out to you for that voice note. Thank you so much. And I certainly want to still know where you are listening in from. Why are you awake? Are you one of those people that is perhaps working a night shift? Are you pretending to be sleeping? Are you going to watch one more episode? Then you'll go to bed. Why don't you let me know? 066-381-8609. Good morning.
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4: Let's going to chat a little bit about names, where our parents decide to give us names and we're just like, why would you do that to me? So the other day, I stepped into an Uber and this man's name was Make Love. His name was Make Love. Now, it reminded me of the time that my friend had also gone into an Uber and her Uber's name was Handsome. And she was so upset because she was like, now I'm forced to step into your car and say, hello, Handsome. Oh.

0: For most people, tiredness is not a sleep problem, it's an energy production problem. And those are two completely different things. Wait 90 minutes after waking up before your first caffeinated coffee. Your adrenal system will thank you.
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Selena Gomez, single soon here on 947. Ahead of that, gave you music from Samba with Homewrecker. Just before that, Neo, One in a Million. I was actually saying that that Samba Homewrecker song is actually going straight to my playlist because I've been avoiding it for a while, thinking, oh, I think the song's okay. But no, no, no. That song is a bop. It has me feeling all the best vibes. All right, we have 5 minutes until we get to 1 a.m. And that means we're going to shortly get into a segment that I want to create, a courtroom where you and I can have a little bit of a chat regarding some unspoken rules or laws that you have created that you think should be warranted, but they're not a law at the end of the day. Okay, so I'm going to get through those in just a second. We are also going to appreciate all the lovely comments that you are sending through. Thank you so much. And it's so great to see that we're touching all parts of Johannesburg. I've seen a message from the south. We've seen one from the north. We've heard the voice note from the, I would say, west. Yeah, so it's beautiful to see that you're all tuned in. What is your reason for being awake, though? Are you studying? Are you working? Are you just about to enter your shift? Are you leaving your shift? Or maybe you have a little cutie patootie of a baba that just won't let you sleep. That's also okay. We still have a couple moments left together. Some amazing music as well. Mary J. Blige is on the way. If you're a fan of KSI, he is one half of the duo that created Prime.

which is super interesting. And some Alessia Cara also on the way. Send through your voice note 066-381-8609. Here's a throwback for your Sunday morning. Happy Women's Day.

KSI with Holiday here on 947. Oh man, I love it when people go out there and just achieve all their dreams. I mean, this guy, he's a boxer, he's a YouTuber, he's the co-creator of Prime, the hydration drink. He has a YouTube channel called Sidemen where they just do jokes and pranks and stuff like that. The list goes on and on and on. He's just giving us a banger. It's called Holiday here on 947. I'm super excited that we're in the second hour of the show. And this is where I want to do something that I'm going to call the Midnight Court. Okay, we're going to open the Midnight Court. A court is officially in session. And I want us to deal with crimes that nobody has actually written into law. The reason I'm saying this is because I recently had an altercation at home with a family member, because I'd come home with wings, and the wings were from Nando's and they were delicious and they had extra sauce, and I put them in the fridge and I didn't eat them, and I went to bed because it was too late to eat, and I woke up the next day and they'd eaten all the flats. They left the drums. Who did you leave the drums for, and who did you ask to eat my wings? So now I'm like, if something is in the fridge and you don't know how it got there, it's not yours, don't eat it. That is a law that I'm going to bring to the court. And if you are guilty or not guilty, you can come through on the WhatsApp line and let me know whether or not this is warranted or not. I'm going to let you be the jury for today. You can even come forward yourself and let us know some of your thoughts. But I'm going to let you be the jury and let me know what you think. The number is 0663818609. While you're at it, let me know what you think on the matter. Should she have eaten the drums instead? Because I'm a drum girl. I'm not mad at it. But sometimes I just want the juiciness of a flat, and you ate it. As you can hear, I'm still thoroughly upset, but I want you to come through on that WhatsApp line and let me know what it is that you think is one of those things that should be written into law. Like when someone comes to your house and you offer them food and they say no. I high key want you to say no, but I also expect you to say yes, I can give you the food, and if you don't eat it, I'm going to be mad. Do you see that there's a bit of a mix up here? All right, send through those thoughts and then we are going to get back into the music. Troye Sivan on the way. Class Animals also on the way. You tuned in to 947. Good morning.

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0: Olivia Rodrigo's stupid song here on 947. Ahead of that, Los Animals, Heat Waves, and just before that, Troye Sivan with Rush. It's 1:15. If you've just joined us, a very good morning to you. I'm seeing all your lovely comments. And Snitemba, I see yours too. What are you up to this morning, and why in the world are you awake?
1: Hey Val, hey girl.
0: Hey.
1: Nothing makes me excited than finding out that I'm not the only night rider listening to you this morning. I just finished my night shift. I'm on my way home. And listen, when I switched on the radio, I was like, oh my gosh, my girl is on air.
0: Yes.
1: So yes, happy Women's Day, my queen, and happy hope to see you soon. Much love.
0: I love that. Shout out to you, Snitemba. I adore you. And I really, really think you ate that. I know you just finished your night shift. You were at the Basadi Music Awards, which happened yesterday now. Absolutely incredible. I saw the look. I saw some of the interviews. Ate that. So shout out to you on this beautiful Women's Day. I hope you get home safely. And I love that we're entertaining you with some good music. All right. I did say that I'm starting a courtroom. It's non-existent, but it's between you and I. And what I'm going to do is I'm going to allow you to give me your case, give me your verdict, or you could confess a crime that's so ridiculous that it probably deserves its own law. I know my family member that's listening, I'm not going to name them because they said I mustn't talk about them on air, but I'm going to name you now because, okay, I won't name you, but you ate my flats. I had a box of wings and they ate all the flats. They left the drums, and we all know the flats are the juicier side of a chicken wing. So that's my case. She's guilty. I don't know. There's no two ways about it. But I would love for you to give me your verdict or confess a crime that might be so ridiculous it may deserve its own law. That WhatsApp number is 066-381-8609. And while you are there, don't forget to let me know where you are tuned in from and what you are up to this morning. Why in the world are you awake? Let's get back into the music. Good Neighbors on the way. Joel Corey on the way. And if you're a fan of Zayn with Sideways, well, stay tuned. You're on 947.

0: It's Zane with Sideways here on 947. Ahead of that, Joel Corey with Lonely. And before that, gave you Good Neighbors. The people need people. You've just tuned in to the show. And if you've just joined us, it is my pleasure to join you into the show. What is the time? 1:30. And we are talking about the jury that doesn't actually exist because you are the jury. All right. I want you to come through and let me know about some of the things that you felt like, no, man, this thing needs to be an actual rule, because why would you do that? This comes after I found my wings half eaten. And when I say half eaten, it was all the flats that were gone. The drums were left, and I don't mind a drum. I would just prefer the flats because they are a little bit juicier. And I also know, you know that. That's why you ate the flats and left the drums. My goodness. It should be a law that you can't eat people's food if it's in the fridge. You don't know how it got there, therefore why would you eat it? What if... I'm thoroughly upset, as you can hear, and I want you to come through on the WhatsApp line. You can send through your voice notes or your messages on 066-381-8609. I see all your messages coming through. Joseph, good morning. I see you are wide awake. Thank you so much for tuning in. It's 1:30. We are going to get back into the music. Then when we come back, I want to know from you, what is that thing that needs to be a law? It needs to be put on paper that you cannot do this because it frustrates you so very much. It's 1:30. Good morning.
1: One thing about the young ones,
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0: 947 Tiffany here on 947. Oh, what a beautiful song. Actually released in 2015 and it's currently sitting at about 12 million streams on Spotify, which is absolutely insane. Ahead of that, gave you Paul Russell with Lil Boo Thang, and just before that, St. John and SZA with Just For Me. I'm so excited to be hanging out with you. I'm currently hosting a jury, and the jury is you and I. And we're having a debate about some of those unspoken rules, or rather laws, that need to actually be cemented on paper or put down on paper, because you just feel like, why is this not a common law? Why does nobody understand that this is common sense? Recently, someone in my home ate my wings, but they were selective about what they ate. They only ate the flats, and we all know the flats are the tender part. Thoroughly annoyed, as you can hear. But I'm curious to know how you feel about it. What is that one thing that you feel like just needs to be a law? I mean, if I think about it, like, for instance, the last slice of pizza. You see it, I see it, I want it, you want it. Do I take it? And if I take it, does that make me selfish? Does that make me inconsiderate? Does that make me brave? Because I took the chance to take the last one. I don't know. The person that reaches over, what do you consider them? Selfish, brave? I don't know. First come, first serve? I want you to let me know on the WhatsApp line at 0663818609. Let's get back into the music. Good morning.
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Ed Sheeran, Shivers, here on 947. Ahead of that, Pink Panthers with Boys a Liar Part 2. And before that, Years and Years with Sanctify. Welcome to the show. If you've just joined us, it's 9 minutes until we get to 2 a.m. And if you are an early riser, good morning. If you have not gone to bed yet, do I say good night? I don't know. Do I say good night? No, it's still good morning. Good morning. Welcome to the show. Now, we're talking about all things that need to be put on paper.

be well done. So you know what, Joseph, I'm actually going to pardon you a little bit because making eggs is actually exceptionally difficult. It's exceptionally difficult. The thing about most cooking shows, and if you notice cooking shows that run over a long period of time, they'll always have an egg challenge. And I think it's an excellent way. Oh, I need to stop. Okay. I think it's an excellent way for them to assess whether or not you can cook, because making eggs is genuinely hard. Making scrambled eggs is not that easy. You don't just throw them in there. A good soft scramble is just difficult. A good soft boiled egg. You don't need dead eggs. Okay. I get it, Joseph. I get it. And I think all you need to do is practice. This is one of those things that I think you shouldn't give up on yourself, because all you got to do is practice. And I think that's what will get you in a better position. But Yuri, what do we think? Is Joseph guilty or not? Is he guilty or not guilty? This is the Midnight Court and you are the jury. And I would love to hear from you what you think regarding whether or not he is guilty. And you can also send through some of your own confessions on what you think needs to be an unspoken rule or unwritten law. On the other side of this, we are going to wrap it up. But for now, let's get back into the music. 5 seconds of summer on the way. And if you're a fan of Summer Walker, you might want to stay tuned. Good morning and happy Women's Day.

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3: Thank you so much for all your lovely comments. I absolutely love that you came through. I'm going to read one more until we adjourn the court, and I think we can wrap up the conversation. I have a comment here from Lebo saying, after a certain age, parents need to be freed from Tupperwares. And I unfortunately have to agree with you. We really, really do need to let them go. There's so many more new brands now that are so much cuter. But I do understand the Tupperware just has that longevity. All right, court has been adjourned. Jury, that's enough for one day. And in just a moment, we're going to get into the third hour.

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